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11: Oh yes, clear road for Manwe Sabi don't show. Yes, I don't show, Bisa, I don't show. You no get where I touch, you no get how I take be. Yes, when I know how they go, once when I hear this tune, means it's time for no holds barred. With Tumuwa, if I ain't too good Vitalis, who days, a.k.a. Manwe Sabi, a.k.a. Kegule. Yes. And in case you know, or you don't know, or you won't know, now me be the Okuta de Shimiri Wadi Orama. Aguje Bo Shimiri Atata. Wede the Mono na Lanaya. Atakita Abo One of Umo Boom. Yes, no Tinkam, no Rizidam, no Checkam. Just come on your body. Come on your body. Leave him as he be. Why? Because now God get power. Only God then get power. Ah, my people, I say attire. Ah, Wahala Jam Network. Ah, this Victor Boniface, eh? They make me they laugh. The boy too funny. It's too funny. They make me laugh. They make me all the time. They always make me they laugh. Sometimes I wonder this guy. Whether he they vex at all, I don't know. You know? Victor Boniface don't come out. I can't leave fans. Leave them. Fans don't laugh. Tire. After Victor Boniface come out, they propose to share account number. He won't share account number. Say, my fans, help him. Say, he won't buy 2025 Bentley Continental GT where they worth over $300,000. He said, may they help him contribute money. This Victor, this boy will keep me. I say, sometimes I wonder the kind of person when he be. I'm telling you, whether I get it when they take serious at all, Victor Boniface, he this night play away Bayern Leverkusen. They're not ready to start them for Europa League. They're not ready to start them for their squad for Europa League. 25 players with Bayern Leverkusen ready to start for Europa League. They're not ready to start Victor Boniface. Why? Because they say fitness. In coach, nine talk up. Say, yes, in fitness. He never gets in fitness. So, make him get in fitness first. When he don't get in fitness, then they feel ready to start him. Maybe for January, they feel add the name. But for now, they're not ready to start him for Europa League. And see what thing they do. See, I don't know. Whether in the vex, I don't know. It'd be like, this boy. Well, I like him, though. I like him because why? He always want to make himself happy. That's the truth, you know. And I like that about him. Always, he want to make himself happy. Anyhow, if you make himself happy, now what team they try to do, you know. So for me, but make it take a busy. Let me take a busy. Now, there me, I stand. Make it take a busy. And that's how it be. All right, sport fans, make we bring on my senior man. Yes, my senior brother. Yes, make I bring him on. Nigeria ex international Victor Ikpeba. Yes, Prince of Monaco. Make I bring him on. Make we all gather shook mouth for matters we got to do with football. Yes, senior man, I hail you.
4: I hail you, my brother. Man, it's a word or no?
11: Senior man, I greet you specially. I throw a salute. Senior man, how you doing now?
4: I'm very gentle. I'm okay. We are there. You know, soon. With all the whole while I'm waiting for Nigerian football, we have to look for a solution and move on. You know.
11: That's it. All right. First, make we look at Champions League. Champions League don't kick off. We see where Real Madrid struggle to beat Inter Milan 2-1. And after the game, Mourinho come out. Yes. He say he no one play well and lose. Against Real Betis. I say prefer to play badly and win. Real Madrid, I don't know whether you watched the game or highlights of the game. You will see, yes, Real Madrid really struggled yesterday. And then, Baba, how you see Mourinho as Real Madrid manager once again? How you see him?
4: Mourinho is Mourinho. He has his way of coaching. Tactically, it's a counter-attack coach. It's a very defensive-minded coach. I don't think it will change. People are complaining, but when Ancelotti left Real Madrid, when he was playing this open style of football, he was still sometimes very pragmatic too, sir, to Ancelotti. Similar pattern, but different, allowing the players to do whatever they want to do. Mourinho will always be. Mourinho is pragmatic. And there are some moments in that match they could have punished Inter. Inter played very well. They had more possession of the ball, you know, and they created some good chances. I think Courtois was very good in that game, you know. So there are certain moments where they were 2-0, it could have been 3-0, it could have been 4-0. So it could have been, if Inter had scored earlier goals, too, it could have been maybe 5-4 or 4-3. I'm sure, man, so if you look at that game, there was a lot of chances. Inter Milan was calling that game, you know. Yeah. So it's still early days for Real Madrid, and I think, you know, they have to work well defensively. That was one of their biggest problems last year. So I think Mourinho is trying to fix that. But you cannot have the likes of Mbappe, the likes of Vinicius, you know, on the counter. I don't see anybody stopping these players. They're very young too. So they have all the ingredients to punish teams on the counter, you know. So I think that's what Mourinho is trying to bring it to this Real Madrid side. It's not bad. Because like you rightly said, I prefer to play badly and win. If I'm the manager too, I will take it too. Exactly.
11: All right. Mourinho.
4: You want to.
11: Yeah, always. That's how him be. I like him way anyway. I like him way.
4: It's about result.
11: True. It is true. I agree with you 100%. It's all about results. Whether we like it or not, it's all about results. All right, senior man. Make you come back home. We could just shook mouth small for our matter where they affect us for here too. You know, we see how our NFF president Ibrahim Gusotik resigned. And when he resigned, they get to appoint Dr. Emmanuel Ikpeme as interim general secretary, then in deputy, and Ademola Olajire. Interim general secretary. So we also see how our NFF National Sports Commission and NFF with their lawyer
12: take travel, also go FIFA, you know, to go calm the situation down there. And then when they got there, yes, they were able to FIFA listen to them and say, okay, look at the whole matter, okay, no problem, no problem at all. We don't hear on that. So the other day also we see our national sports commission chairman Shehu Diko also come tell us, say the NFF normalization committee, say they go be independent and they go report to FIFA, not to government. He say based on FIFA, the committee might take minimum of 6 months to a maximum of 1 year in office, you know, so before election go fit happen again for NFF. That not the meaning, not the meaning I be that. And then we'd also hear today say FIFA and CAF don't suspend the electoral process plan for NFF, you know. So a lot they happen for our Nigerian football. Why? Because they say one, we need a reform, you know, for that reform to happen. The NFF president resigned, you know, then they appoint interim general secretary and interim deputy general secretary, you know, which FIFA too don't look at, they don't accept them. They say, okay, no problem. But this normalization committee will take minimum of 6 months to maximum of 1 year. Then they will take, before anything will happen, say maybe election for NFF will come up, if you take up to 1 year, not the meaning, not be that. But what you get to say in all this drama, all this reform for NFL? Because the matter no easy, you know, easy. Thank God say FIFA no talk, say they want ban us, they don't see everything's okay. I say they support the reform, so no problem. You know, thank God for that part. You know, but what's your take on this whole NFF crisis?
4: Well, my sir, sometimes in life you go say sit down and look, sit down and look. That's what I will say, you know. And so someone like me, you know, I've been a member of the FA before in Delta State, yeah, and all those things. You know, so it's dramatic all what is happening. And first of all, courage to Gusu to step away, and Sanofi. So you can see there's. But then stepping away is just the Nigerian fans, the stakeholders, majority of Nigerians who didn't want these two gentlemen to continue, you know. So I can understand. But for the board to resign too, that is what shocks me too, you know, because I think, you know, if Gusa and Sanusi have left, I can understand. But for the board to completely resign just a few weeks before the election shocks me a little bit, you know. So the manner we are going through this is I don't know what to say. I don't want to say things now. People will be offended, you know. So let me keep quiet down and look, you know. So if it's to reform, it's fine. I can say since Megeri left in 2014, even Megeri with his achievements, with all the success he had on the pitch, they still said he should resign. So I don't know what they do sometimes for this because someone will do something where they will make come out. Then this one, because we didn't qualify for World Cup, I think if the guests have qualified for World Cup, we couldn't have got to this level. But I know the criticism towards Gusu and Sanusi has been building up since we didn't qualify for the last male World Cup, you know. I think the saving grace for the federation was that Eric Scheller, the Malian coach, had been doing well with the Super Eagles. So I think the Nations Cup performance really calmed the nerves of Nigerians, you know. So when the guests didn't qualify, that was the last straw, you know. So I think people really came out and the criticism was high. So I think for Gusu to leave, I think he's a great man. He thinks about Nigerian football. If he's going to step aside and Nigerian football will be better, let it be. But I'll continue to say it here on the air. You know, the biggest problem of Nigerian football is interest, self-interest. So until when we get the right people there who thinks about football first, nothing will completely change. That is my own opinion. Nothing will completely change, you know. So the Congress has the power to do things. FIFA has their own Congress, you know. So Nigerian Football Federation has their own Congress, you know. So in my own opinion, in my own advice,

0: area recently in the weekend in Jogu. This youth tournament is going around the country. We should now start going and touch their young and, you know, see what they are doing. You know? Spy on these boys. You know? Get their coaches from the federation to go and be looking for talents everywhere. We have talents everywhere. So, in my own opinion, the reform missed. I will not call it. People, you know, will they allow them to do the work? Will they allow these people to put football first? So that is why it pains me that people are just shouting and talking. You know, we like to talk. With social media, people will really talk. It's not about talking. It's the practicality we bring to reform Nigerian football. Some of us are football, some of us are dead. Some people don't even know the difference of technical department and technical committee. Most people that work goes for committees go there because they have football. They have the interest of Nigerian football first. We don't make money. We are not staff people. We are there to advise. We are there to see how we can develop football. Sometimes these things are not, they don't take this advice. I will not say it is imperfect the last 12 years of the NFF. It's not perfect. So they've done things differently. So I hope if we can reform and enlarge the Congress, to bring the players union into play, the club's owner, the referees, everybody that are involved in football, and enlarge it. That is the only way forward. Yeah. You cannot be talking like you want to chop off the heads of the 37 FA chairman. It's not possible.
1: Yeah.
0: It's just like you want to reduce the House of Rep, House of Senate. These are the organs of football in this country. You know? So the manner they are going, they should take it easy, so that it becomes, you know, it shouldn't continue to drag in months. Thank God the CAF and FIFA people are coming, and they've let Nigeria know the importance of the Congress.
1: Wow. Anyway, we will see how
0: we go see down the look.
1: Now what you go do with that, Baba? We don't go kill ourselves. We go see down the look. All right, before I let you go, make I ask you, because our Super Falcons get Olympic qualifiers to play in October by next month. You know, say yes, Super Falcons now don't get a coach. You know, so NFF don't appoint Austin Eguavoen to lead the Super Falcons. They don't appoint him on interim capacity. Now they appoint him. So now interim coach now be. Maybe they just lead them for only one or two games. You know, so they don't appoint them now to lead the Super Falcons. And then those who go assist them, Christopher Danjuma go assist them, will be one of the coaches. We go assist them. Then the goalkeeper trainer go be Olatunji Barua. Then our former Super Falcons defender Aissat Yusuf also go also assist Eguavoen. So they appoint Eguavoen now on interim capacity. You know, make it become the making head. The Super Falcons be their coach, head coach, for now. You know, they look for a new coach, for Super Falcons. But for now, they get a game to play and Olympic qualifier to play. So they say, Guavo, Oya can't take a charge. Some the team don't cause, don't divide opinions. Make I put them that way. Some say, why Guavo? What do you know about women football? Some people say, yes, Guavo go fit Duan. Baba, how you see this matter?
0: That's the problem of the drama that happened when Gusto left. You know, when events happen like this, sometimes we have to think. You know, we were here some weeks ago, months. So I hope it doesn't. The Super Eagles match is coming up in some weeks' time. The under-20 are having their World Cup in, if I'm correct, in Poland or under-7. I don't know. So, and the female team Olympics qualifier is coming up, you know. So, I know in my own opinion with the people over there that they are looking for a new manager. And sometimes these managers you are looking for, when the ass is not in order, they look for a way to start thinking about money, you know. So, there are good coaches there. So, if I haven't been there for interim manager of Falcons, it's normal, is the technical director of the Nigeria Football Federation. So when such a situation comes like that, it should take over for that interim purpose against Comoros. You know, I don't think it is a big match for our Falcons, for our girls. You know? So going forward, I know the Sport Commission, they are in charge of the Olympics. You shouldn't forget. You know? It's not the NFF.
1: Yes.
0: The Sport Commission.

0: Nation are in charge. The Ministry of Sports, I guess, are in charge of the Olympics. You know, so they organize these games. You know, so they've gone that way. I think it's a good one to start settle down the nerves. People will not, you know, Nigeria. Yeah, not everybody like a decision being made. You know, so I hope they can have some ladies with them there as one of the coaching staff or coordinators. So they need a lady.
1: Yeah, they put one. Yes, they put one. One of our former Super Falcons defender, Aissat Yusuf. Yeah, she did there.
0: She will play a big role. You know, interacting with these girls. They will see her as an auntie. Mother is very, very important, you know, with female football. Me, I've always been a big advocate for females to coach the national teams in all categories, but that does not mean male cannot coach the female team too, you know. So we've seen the Morocco have a male coach. So yeah. If those coaches, our past coaches before, I think the coach we had before have done a brilliant job. I hope we can try to convince him to come back. You know what I'm talking about, you know. The coach we had in the last World Cup and the Olympics, you know, he did a great job. You know, so, well, that's my own opinion. So, I think they need someone like him. And it's not about winning every time, but we saw the type of fighting spirit that came from that team when that man was the manager of the female team. You know, so we see a place that I think Gwabon is the technical director, so automatically he can be involved in any of those teams as far as those coaches are there. So I just want to say that it's been a tough time for Nigerian football this year. We started well in Morocco with our third place. We won. The boys played very well. So our girls, it's unfortunate they were champions more than one year ago, and they didn't qualify for the World Cup. Yeah. I feel pity for the girls. You know, absolutely. You know what I mean? I feel pity for them. You know, so they have to regroup. If they can qualify for the Olympics, that they will put behind what happened of not qualifying for the World Cup. World Cup is World Cup, but the Olympics is another tournament, another competition, another beautiful tournament to showcase their talents again.
1: Yes, you know, man. Anyway, Mika, thank you so much for your time, Tino, man. Thank you so much. Thank you. God bless you.
0: Well done. My greetings to Doctor, to Madame, to everybody, to all the staff in Brilliant FM. My greetings to you guys. You're doing a good job.
1: Thank you so much, Tino, man. Thank you. God bless you. All right, Tino, man. Thank you for coming on board once again. God bless you. All right, sport fans. Yes, I don't shoot to reach my time, so I guess call it a wrap for today. I know who's bad. God bless you all. God bless Brilla. God bless Nigeria.
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11: Good morning and welcome to the latest news update right here on your Champions Dial Sport Radio Rila FM. The federal government is collaborating with agencies such as UNICEF and the International Labour Organization to equip Nigerian youths with 21st century job skills needed for the country's economic transition. Speaking through Chief Youth Development Officer Bakari Abayomi at a regional consultative meeting in Port Harcourt, Minister for Youth Development Ayodele Olawande highlighted that reviewing the Nigerian Youth Employment Action Plan across 17 southern states serves as a direct response to rising youth unemployment and underemployment. Meanwhile, Lagos State Governor Babajide Sanwo-Olu, alongside Deputy Governor Dr. Obafemi Hamzat, have declared a state of emergency on waste collection following an inspection of the Olusosun Dam site in Ojota during a meeting with waste management stakeholders at the site. Sanwo-Olu acknowledged recent delays in municipal waste collection, partly due to private sector participation operators failing to meet their obligations, and outlined immediate, medium, and long-term measures to resolve the crisis. Also, the Ondo State government has confirmed the deaths of 24 residents across the Araromi, Obu, and Odigbo communities in Odigbo local government area after they consumed a herbal liquid substance. The victims lost consciousness and died at various locations following the incident, while several others were hospitalized. Although authorities confirmed the deaths occurred shortly after ingestion, investigations are ongoing to verify if the substance was the direct cause. And finally, on the foreign scene, the U.S. and Iran have engaged in reciprocal attacks on commercial oil tankers as part of an escalating regional conflict under a new tanker-for-tanker policy. The U.S. destroyed several Iranian crude carriers in response to repeated ballistic missile attempts against American warships. In turn, Iran targeted multiple commercial vessels near the Strait of Hormuz, Iraq, and the Gulf, resulting in damage to several tankers, one dead crew member, and another missing. Additionally, Iran launched 20 ballistic missiles at an airbase in Jordan, hosting U.S. forces, 18 of which were intercepted and threatened further naval blockades. The rapid escalation has disrupted Gulf shipping routes and pushed Brent crude oil prices past $100 per barrel. And with that, we've actually come to the end of the news update right here on your Champions Dial Sports Radio Rila FM. Many thanks for listening. I am Raymond Okolo.
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13: 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My name is Charlie Boy. Keep it locked down on the station, Brilla FM. 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Charlie Boy say so.
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0: 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Pearl Nation, good morning. Single on Thursday. My name is Anthony Beckett Deremo. Call me the Ogbuagu. The Ogbuagu one of radio. I don't show. The man weighs Sabi football. Ifeanyi Udeze, former player of the Super Eagles of Nigeria, is right here. This man don't play for Champions League before. And he will break it down very, very nicely. Joining us this morning on the show will be Adeni Adebanjo Ogunseye, OG. Inna OG. I greet you. Good morning.
1: Yes, Anthony Beckett-Deremo. I greet you. I say good morning to you, Anthony Beckett-Deremo. Sports fans are the hailing at this beautiful Thursday morning. I say una good morning.
0: Action will continue.
2: Hey!
0: Later today in the UEFA Champions League. If your club never play, your club go play today. We'll be pressing the rewind button. We'll press the rewind button. Action will continue in Poland. It's a must-win. A must-win game for the Falconets of Nigeria. They face the People's Republic of China. OG. OG this morning. I don't know if he's the same OG. Get one song that year. There is no change in me. I can always be me, me, me. Hey, you know that song?
1: No, of course.
0: Okay, OG there inside the building. He's spotting the colors of Chelsea. Chelsea played Champions League last night.
1: Yes,
0: it was
1: did.
0: a nine-goal thriller.
1: Yes,
0: people don't know. Mm-hmm. Chelsea was in action
1: last night. There was a UCL match at the bridge yesterday. Man with Sabi, yes. Whether you like it or not.
0: Yes.
1: You
0: know. And that's why this morning, did they wear the...
1: yes. Because...
0: The game sweet die.
1: Former European champions, Chelsea, won the game 6-3 against former semi-finalists of the Champions League. Yes. So UCL match went down yesterday, man, with Sabi, and to those who are interested in listening this morning.
0: 6-3.
1: Yes,
0: Chelsea came from behind.
1: That's how a Champions League match is supposed to be.
0: Yes.
1: That's what... what football... It's about.
0: I agree.
1: So if you sit down and watch a 1-0 game and you're excited about it, well.
0: So if you be Chelsea fan this morning, at the ring bell for you when I play on our own UCL.
1: Yes.
0: You say what?
1: For EFL Cup. UCL, man, is
3: happy. Like happy.
1: That was a UEFA sanctioned competition.
3: Can you imagine?
1: With the CL behind it.
0: Man, was happy. McAllister answer you yesterday. He answer you.
1: Who?
0: McAllister.
3: Okay, try.
0: I saw you.
3: Yeah, which I talk, Abi.
1: But I don't tell you before, my wish, Abi. The man said, I feel the demand for which I the demand for, but my heart is 110%.
3: No, you get right to the. No, you get right to the. Nobody said no demand.
1: No, can't talk out for
3: you. No, they're wrong.
1: My wish, Abi.
3: They get locked.
1: There's nothing wrong.
3: Like I said, they lose that game yesterday.
1: Nobody
3: for teller. Even as they no lose self, they will still look into the matter.
1: See the goal now, my wish, Abi.
0: They will still look into
3: the belter. Pow! So.
1: That's not waiting. They go miss. You see, this is let me shock you.
3: Oga.
1: That's Chelsea's next midfielder.
3: Oga.
1: That's Chelsea's next midfielder.
3: Soldier come.
1: Okay.
3: Barak.
0: He remain.
1: He gets some kind of soldiers.
3: Barak didn't go anywhere.
1: He gets some kind of soldiers. We go come up for your barak.
3: You go scatter the barak.
1: Country go collapse.
3: You go break the barak.
1: Country go collapse.
3: I don't know. You go break him. Yes. You break him down.
0: Oh God.
3: You break the barak.
1: He gets some baraks now. We say soldiers. If you wear their
3: uniform. He's a good player. Nobody they argue. McAllister, star player. Nobody argue. But what he do? They very wrong.
0: But he answer you, man, with Sabi.
1: You
3: enter for him.
1: Man, Sabi is earned the right to do so.
3: No, I don't say no earned the right to do
1: the right to stand in front of any camera anywhere in the world and tell them, say, this is my situation.
3: No, it's
1: wrong. The club should stop.
3: No, but
1: the club should stop.
3: You get 2 years contract. What's the problem?
1: So? I won't stay. Mona, no waste my time.
3: I jealousy, the worry am.
1: Man, Sabi, not jealousy. Man, Sabi, I disagree.
3: Let me make a mention Gravenberch name. What do you make I mention?
1: Because all of them, contract, a new contract.
3: Now, this thing happened.
1: Where this player now, they think for the back of
3: your mind.
1: This club love me. For 2 years, I need to discuss with any other football club. I did here. I put all my egg inside this one basket. And then come the final year of my contract, I come in the fan club up and down.
3: You can't sit down there where they expect you to talk about the game.
1: Yes, my wish, Abi. Yes.
3: They talk about yourself.
1: Yes.
3: About your contract.
1: Yes.
3: What do you consider Champions League now, they ask you? tell me.
1: Now this stage without
3: Mahrez, you see, concern Champions League.
1: Now inside he has making the main.
3: No, they cut. Listen, Mahrez have been do so better.
1: I don't understand.
3: Champions League is sanctioned by Liverpool.
1: Mahrez, I believe that.
3: Mahrez, it is not. What did the players talk about?
2: It is not against any rule.
3: You don't go there to start popping your man.
1: Mahrez, I contract. What the player has
3: sign us?
1: You know, Kuku go there go make a political statement.
4: No, you don't do.
1: Which one? What's your business? He's a football player. He tell you the set of his mind.
3: This is my.
1: This is my.
3: This is what I ask you.
1: This is about me now. This is about the set of my.
3: He don't talk to Liverpool.
1: Mahrez, I when you
3: put now, he don't talk to Liverpool.
4: He don't talk to them.
3: No. Before that day, before yesterday, he don't go to Liverpool. Or he don't go to Liverpool. Second, we need new.
1: Mahrez, I that information.
3: No discussion.
1: Mahrez, I make not give that information.
3: No discussion.
1: You don't go to tell me so you know what I not talk to them or not.
3: No discussion.
1: But this is the thing. When you send a player, go. Mahrez, when you send a player, go press conference.
3: Discussion.
1: Two things go happen. The player go talk about in team. The player go talk about the other team. The player, in fact, no be three, four teams. The player go talk about the competition. And the player go talk about himself.
3: Seven, three. Four,
1: nobody had the norm. If you don't see that, you don't see that for conference room before.
4: Okay.
1: You don't see that when they do press conference.
3: If I be,
1: they ask players about their life.
3: If I be a full chairman today, no contractor.
4: Wait first. No problem. This same week.
3: Stop where they go.
4: This week, we started with Kylian Mbappe. When they shall I... what did they call him?
1: About Ballon d'Or.
4: Because they asked him about Dembele and Rafinha. He begin to explain. Now some players they do now.
3: They ask him. What did they ask him?
4: Mm.
3: Now they ask him the question.
1: Now
3: anybody ask McAllister about in contract.
1: He not be mumu now.
3: Nobody.
1: McAllister not be mumu now.
3: You for Champions League press conference. They talk about your contract. What if you say Champions League with your contract?
1: No, be Liverpool. No, be Liverpool. Then go discuss
3: Champions League. Then get that platform. So then give you.
1: Mahrez Abi. Liverpool coach appointed this guy to go discuss the club, the competition, and yourself.
3: Did anybody ask about contracts?
1: They don't have to.
3: Why not?
1: They don't have to.
3: Nobody has a back.
1: Okay, so when they ask
3: because
1: the player certain question,
3: and
1: the player, when they ask player certain question, or coach certain question, and they no answer, they need to turn them down.
3: Nobody asks you about your contract.
1: Because the media don't know.
3: You see that?
1: Because they don't know. If they knew that there was a case inside that.
3: What did they know? He gets 2 years contract for crying out loud. Let's be honest now.
1: Yes, so.
3: No way.
1: A player will get 2 year contract.
3: Wait first.
4: I want to understand something. If you. Let's say the three of us now, we join Brilla the same day and we get contracts. They can't give me contracts. They can't give you contracts.
1: And you did the same team.
4: And no, we can't get out.
1: And they know increase your... They know how you call me to say, let's discuss contracts.
4: They don't give us contracts.
3: But make I ask you.
4: You don't go feel bad.
3: Make I ask you. I don't go feel bad. Put on to me. Then give you, then give them. Okay. I don't go feel bad.
4: Why?
3: We don't need the same agent.
1: Mahrez, have you not been...
3: Listen, you have the same club. We have the same club. We collect the same money.
1: Mahrez,
3: by the same time, we negotiate our contract.
1: Mahrez,
3: I ask you, You ask me a question, I answer them.
4: No.
3: By the same time,
4: no.
3: We sit down for a round table, negotiate our contract at the same time. So what's the problem? We not sit down for a round table, negotiate contract together.
4: So we they work together. I can't tell someone, I don't sign.
3: They work together.
4: Then
3: everybody,
4: they say, don't
3: go
4: sign.
3: Go negotiate your own.
4: You can't wait.
3: What's your agent they wait for? Man, I go negotiate. I'm over time day. You never can tell. Maybe he gets time for them, but then put to call each and everybody.
1: No,
3: want to use their contract.
1: No,
3: you don't
1: player
3: know.
1: Comes out to speak like that unless conversation don't happen.
4: No conversation. Where we say people like Salah don't set the tone.
3: Oga, it's not a must say they must give you contract. You get two years existing contract, Anthony. Do your 2 years contract and get out. Not be must. You don't go force them, may they give you contract.
1: Oh, no, wow.
3: Let's be honest. Not by force?
4: Not by force.
3: What are we talking about here?
4: I play for a football club.
1: And I want to know whether my future for year day secure.
3: You don't need to do that. I'll call you by me, Anthony. I'll be an academy player. Respect.
1: If that same player now, you hear said one club, then they link and with one club, you'll quickly come as I can't make statement.
3: Which statement?
1: You
3: get 2 years contract remaining.
1: We never see 2 years.
4: I won't take this call.
3: Men, go sit down, please.
4: Hello.
3: Men, go sit down.
1: No problem.
4: Sports Radio 88.9.
3: Well, like, don't do what you don't do.
4: Yeah.
3: And he responded.
4: Yes.
3: Sean, I said, if not, let me go. Salah do pass him. Salah no go.
4: You go.
3: Let's be honest now. Let me go this story. Okay. What are we talking about?
4: Salah. Okay. Hello.
1: But before you go, you not collect it, you won't collect.
3: Simply pass Salah.
1: You know, collect it, he collect before you go.
3: He collect.
4: Good morning. Can you speak up? Power.
1: Power.
5: Good morning. Good morning. Yeah, I go say the Jesse Mouse is speaking.
4: Okay.
5: See, Tony, this matter, you know, they say forward like that too. Like you said, maybe this guy, they feel bad.
4: Did they feel bad now?
1: He's feeling bad now.
4: All
1: of us, they want him. Then they cut control, some people dealing.
5: This emotion, you know, control us sometimes. So, as much as I say, you know, do well for sometimes. Let's go look at
6: it. Yes, I understand.
5: Yeah. Was feeling bad. So, let's go to Chelsea, my club. You know, we are the best attackers. We have the best attack in the league, whether people like it or not.
4: JP Morgan, the walk.
1: When Leeds beat us last season, all of them make noise. That's a team that's played in the Champions League semi-final.
4: JP Morgan, the walk.
3: They walk.
1: They get European pedigree, Marwis Abi. That team which us play yesterday. They get European pedigree. Yes.
3: I don't say this is where we come today. I don't say you ready.
1: Because
4: hello.
1: Who knows if he takes the heat inside the studio?
4: I agree.
1: He go outside. Who knows if he takes the
7: hello.
1: He go come off the microphone this morning. No,
7: because this is and Big OG. Now, better attack will be this. I love your vibe. Very good attack will be this.
4: Okay. What's your name?
7: We not do it again.
1: What's your
4: name?
1: We not do it the first time.
4: What's your name?
7: This is FJ Mount Eli.
4: Go on.
7: Tony, now 2 days I want to talk. I want to ask Big OG before I ask him for a day. Big OG, the contract we then give Liverpool player, Makari Sabo as a colleague. I want to know how many years remain for that contract before they give them. And number one, number two, what did they pay our guy Ivan Udeze? Now, because Makari Sabo come after in public, all talk, and now what did they pay Mama Wazabi? Let me say, you know, deserve to get the contract. Why go call for public? Go talk and so you want to start the room now.
6: Champions
7: now,
6: League.
7: Mama will with that.
6: Press conference.
7: Let me say, you know, deserve to ask about the contract. Why go call for public? Come make enemy for themselves. Nine me.
6: Open your mouth. They can't ask for contract. Say you invest. You know, you're sad. They never call you in to negotiate a new contract with you. Say you're sad. You know, they're happy.
1: Yes.
6: But Champions League press conference.
1: So? Then they ask people about their wives.
6: Oh,
1: and
6: my God.
4: Hello.
1: A football director sit down for a couple of media.
4: Good morning.
8: Good morning.
1: Morning.
8: Good morning.
1: Morning. Welcome.
8: My name is Naifu.
4: Go on.
8: I read the guy near fire. If you want to play a really contract, why not call the management? And if you maybe Liverpool, they destroy the Ram, they have to let them go. Or...
6: You don't know.
8: Maybe the way whether they pay them too much, they go to and make it a reason if you go green. That's the thing about making rich 1 year to go.
6: Of course, 2 years.
8: 2 years are still enough time. So you can still wait for 1 year. It's not like the last one should be the same, they come on. That's it. Thank you.
4: Okay.
6: The people don't owe them anything. Nothing. They don't owe them nothing.
1: I disagree, Marwis.
6: Not true now, OG. They don't want anything.
1: I disagree.
6: Well, you know, my own day. You get 2 years contract. Why you no wait? How you go come out of Champions League press conference when they talk about your contract? It did wrong. Very wrong.
1: Marwis, there's nothing wrong.
6: That's what you see.
1: You know, cross me,
6: it did wrong.
1: You know, cross any line.
6: For me, cross line.
1: You know, cross any line.
6: He cross for me, cross line.
1: Because nah.
6: My own opinion, no.
1: And now your opinion.
6: He cross line.
1: I know. In my opinion, he no cross any line.
6: Eh?
1: We don't see coach, technical director, we sit down for front of media and tell everybody, say, did you wanna carry matter, go reach my wife and my family matter? I go leave this job for now.
6: Nah, technical director, now.
1: They ask him the question.
4: Jurgen Klopp.
1: They ask him.
6: Technical director.
1: I don't understand. Wait, Marwis Abi, he not be human being.
6: Yeah, human being.
1: Makalisa na alien. Marwis Abi, the man come on discuss with you, consign now.
4: Hello.
1: Consign
6: for Champions League. You go.
8: Go Nairo.
4: Good morning. Good morning.
1: We're making wait for you. Good discussion.
8: Polo, that's a shareholder.
4: Okay, Polo.
8: Well, a closed mouth is a closed destiny.
1: Tell him.
8: Makalisa can't ask for a contract, but why not for Champions League or Bina Carabao Cup? No, but
1: why not for Rudy?
8: How many contracts do you get? Let's begin to go walk up, begin make noise.
9: force himself out. So him coming out to go ask for, they never give a contract. No, a lot of players they ask for contract. Understand? So him asking no rebutting to me. Thank you.
4: Okay.
10: You know, Stephen Awosabi went to administration very soon. That's the reason why they tackle players now. Yes. Master, this is what they do.
6: No, this is what I tell you. If
10: they will scatter,
6: if I be club chairman.
10: No, no enter NFF with this guy.
6: Player, if I be Liverpool, character, man, Liverpool owner, scatter Nigeria football. Or the sporting director. This morning, that's what McAllister do this morning, Anthony. If we reach, once after the game yesterday, today, I don't call a mental office. You go tell me you know that you win.
4: You know, say, man, Wissabi.
10: You be fine, Amo. So, they be fine, Amo.
4: So, again.
6: No. You said this is no day wrong. Like, Liverpool, why they go fine? You see,
10: they talk. No. For inside. What do you call the football club? For inside.
4: OG. You see this when Mansa Bidi do. Now make me a Mansa Bidi get problem for national team, those diaspora players. Now they make me a Mansa Bidi get players. I say we could go beg them. Mansa Bidi say we can never beg them.
6: Never. That will never happen. Never. Why will I beg you? I go come meet you. You go play or you no go play. Say no. I check you. Everybody pay for your coffee.
4: Pride and ego.
6: They will get out.
11: Shady NFF will even get.
6: You know what are you talking about? So, go back player. To
11: go rob. They go rob body for granted.
6: I will never do that.
11: This NFF.
6: Never.
11: First, they even get reputation. Good reputation.
6: That's that.
11: So to even convince players to be serious.
6: I don't go.
11: Now the reason why we not be convinced serious players them that time now to come before.
6: So convince player like who?
4: What's the difference? OG, I want to understand something.
6: They've made up their minds already.
4: Let's say Manuel Sabino like the word beg. You like the word convince?
6: Convince. No, convince. I think convince means say come.
4: You the beggar. I'm true.
6: I'm not begging.
4: You the beggar.
6: You are not begging.
4: You the beggar. No.
11: Sell your market. No. Manuel Sabino, sell your market.
6: God bless you.
11: Now I see part of
6: it. No, not begging. Begging different. When I come meeting, I say Anthony. Please.
4: And you see people like Manuel Sabi.
6: I can't say Anthony.
4: You see people like Manuel Sabi.
6: Please.
4: You see people like Manuel
6: Sabi.
4: Manuel Sabi.
6: No, see.
4: And they look.
6: The only one thing I beg for.
4: Just to put the cap.
6: Only one thing. And that thing. Maybe that. After that one, never. Never beg for anything.
4: Just the cap. Manuel Sabi.
6: Cap. So if I do that, I'll be that.
4: Manuel Sabi. You see Manuel Sabi.
11: Construction site in your work.
9: Manuel Sabi already has a question. Good morning. I wanted to ask you whether you feel big the other side, but you know already answered the question.
6: I will beg. I will beg. That one, I will beg.
9: As for McAllister, for me, the guy did wrong. Because the two brothers we came last contract with their respective club, and then the pursue said they will go. And so Fernando no pursue go Man City. Why him now? Because Real Madrid no show interest, Barcelona no show interest. Now they make that noise. As soon as say Real Madrid show interest, and him could say me they don't even give a contract, so that he will not say he go pursue himself come on, go Real Madrid or go Barcelona. Now nobody come for that. Now they make that noise. That guy no make it calm down. Thank you.
6: Good player, nobody. He deserve new contracts. He deserve contract extension for Liverpool. I don't argue that one. But now the timing, the manner, that one I vex me. And I did very sure say yes, you go vex Liverpool fans, and also you go vex the board of Liverpool this morning.
4: And tonight in the UEFA Champions League, there's Fenerbahce and Roma. They kick off at 5:45 p.m. PSV Eindhoven and Shakhtar Donetsk would play at 5:45 p.m. Bayern Munich and Bodo Glimt is 8 p.m. Como and RB Leipzig, 8 p.m. Man United at Old Trafford against newcomer Sabah Baku is for 8 p.m. Slavia Praha will take on Lens. Lens from France. Kickoff is 8 p.m. as well. Let's press the rewind button. Action from last night in the Champions League. It was a big win. Big win for Feyenoord Rotterdam. At the end, Lamine Yamal was captain of Barcelona towards the end. When the first two captains had to bow out, Lamine Yamal wore the captain armband. And you know, heavy arm, as soon as he wear the captain armband, he scored goal, becoming the youngest captain of a football club Barcelona in their history. Lamine Yamal, indeed, the leadership group. There are five of them. Yeah. Lamine Yamal did there. Meaning say, if one come out, another one will wear the captain. And if all three of them come out, the first two come out, you can't reach the hand of Lamine Yamal. 5-1 was the final scoreline. Stuttgart beat Viking by 3-1. Liverpool, with the man we just talked about, Alexis McAllister scoring the winner. They beat Atletico Madrid, who scored first by 2-1. In Naples, Napoli took on a very wasteful Arsenal side. Arsenal scored late in that game to peep Napoli by 1-0. In Paris, Paris Saint-Germain, holders of the Champions League, they caught Slovan Bratislava to size. They hammered them 6-1. They may be struggling in the championnat in Ligue 1, but last night they showed no fatigue. They showed no mercy. They knocked Slovan Bratislava Beta Akpako. That's how you beat a Mino. And of course, without Victor Osimhen, Galatasaray can be very toothless. They showed yesterday Victor Osimhen is injured. Sporting CP came from behind to beat Galatasaray by 3-1. And of course, in England, there's a small matter of Chelsea and Leeds United. 9 goals were scored in that game. Chelsea came from 2 goals down to beat Leeds United by 6-3 to progress in the Carabao Cup.
3: Okay. Talk on where. What about in the Champions League?
1: It's a UEFA sanctioned CL game.
3: Champions League. See the
1: UEFA. UEFA sanctioned CL game. Masabi. CL games.
4: 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Let's not forget that the Falcons of Nigeria are in action today. From 5 p.m., they take on China, the People's Republic of China. Best of luck to that team because if China go knock them.
3: The Fifi China, OG.
4: Go hard them.
1: Go hard. But Ghana showed us some signs yesterday. If, if you need to take inspiration from your African sisters, doing it against an Asian country, Mawisabi. But China, they very comfortable position now coming from that their opening win against New Caledonia 5-0. It means
12: hello, good morning, Anthony Manet Abi Goji.
4: Good morning.
12: Yeah, this is David on the line. Manet Abi Visca Basa.
4: Okay. You say Visca Basa. Oh yeah, now.
3: Ah, okay, Visca Basa. Okay, okay. I don't wonder.
4: Go.
12: I'm an Arsenal fan, but like the football way Barcelona they play, I wish my club plays that type of.
3: Ring bell for her now. What is
4: the
1: I don't start.
12: But anyway, to meet Barcelona at some point in this tournament because Man United last season when we're meant to meet. I don't know what team people do against Atletico Madrid. I was already prepared to face Yamal that day, but I would like for this Arsenal team because. Back then, when Arsenal and Barca used to face, it was when Barca was in their prime with Messi, Xavi, Iniesta. So now, let these new set of players, I want to see with the football, because they kind of play similar brand of football. So
1: no, they don't.
12: Let's see. Yeah. So, Anthony, like you said, we were wasteful yesterday. Please, in January, I just have two things. Make we get Osimhen for that striker, and we need a proper winger, because I don't tire for this one. Me, the only
4: you
12: thing I need
4: which of the wingers you tire for?
12: I don't tire this football.
4: Which winger you tire for now?
12: Because how you give us Madueke? How you come give us 50 million for Madueke? See that guy? I can't put hand for my head. I think
4: okay, in case of time, we have to actually let you go. But Madueke in a backup now.
1: Madueke play with like this.
4: You know the thing about Madueke? Not just end product too. Madueke gets some things when Saka no get, and Saka gets some things when Madueke no get. When it comes to burst of pace, it comes to dribbling. Madueke is a bit dribble past Saka, but now the end product not there. Now the two they frustrate.
1: Some players they feel that. But
4: he's a bit dribble. Now just the end product now you no get to, and the end product and the finishing, the final ball, the final pass. Let's go for a break. When we come back. Action will continue. Please don't touch.
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0: 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We are Sports Radio 88.9 Brila FM, and you know it. It is time for us to give you news. All the news that you can use. This is the sports machine right here, right now. Good morning, people, and welcome once again. Anthony Becker Deremo is my name. Pressing out the right buttons this morning on the console has to be Jude, the exam man. Judo Gbeji is back and better. The man where Sabi football, Ifeanyi Udeze, is also here this morning. Ifeanyi Udeze is a former player of the Super Eagles. He will break it down very nicely. Let me tell you that Victor Ogani is capped. Adeniyi Adebanjo Ogunseye is capped. The man them call Joseph Obiseson is here as well. Not forgetting Abdul Hamid Mohammed from the FCT. Timide Vadeyemi, Michael Adeniran, Etim Mbotadem. It's a full house. It's a full cast, and we are raring to go this morning on the sports machine. Let's give you the headlines. Falconets are condemned to beat China. Aduku demands a response to defeat by Spain. Okpara notices Falconets must go all out for 3 points against China. Finidi, Nigerian football reforms are long overdue. Process must come fast. Uju Adekwaju says NFF's fact-finding recommendations must reflect in new reforms. And finally, Yakmut, Al-Hassan Yakmut says ex-internationals have no automatic right to lead the NFF in new dispensation. This and very many more inside the sports machine. Let's go deep. Let's go deep inside the machine this morning, where Falconet head coach Moses Aduku has said that his team indeed are condemned to win when they take on China 5 p.m. local time in Nigeria in their next match at the ongoing FIFA Under 20 Women's World Cup. They lost their first game, and he's saying that he needs a reaction. He needs a reaction ahead of this evening's fixture. Speaking ahead of the team's game against China, Aduku noted that lessons have been learnt. Lessons have been learnt. They have done their homework, and now is to turn those lessons into points.
1: Honestly, yeah, we lost the first game. Initially, we were not happy, but this football, you either win, you lose or you draw. But the second game, we are condemned to win, to stay afloat in the competition. So therefore, we are giving our all. The guys are aware of what is on. Anything short of winning, we will not give us good result for the competition. Some of the lessons we picked from the last game was we did not convert the few chances we had. You know, the Spanish team was a good team, but we did not convert the few chances we had. Then we learned our lesson. We need to score goals. Then secondly, our communication was poor, and then the guys have improved so far. So I think we have some few lapses, and we've corrected it in training. We are good to go.
0: He says that they are good to go. Back home, one lady will be supporting the Falconets because she played at this level. From this level, she went on to captain the Super Falcons of Nigeria. Her name is Desire, the one they call Desiree in France. Desire Okparanoze says that don't settle low, don't settle for less. Go for all 3 points. But if you can't get 3 points, if you don't manage, get dropped. But go for 3 points. Not my words, Desire Okparanoze.
2: It's a must-win game for them. It's a must-win. A must-win. At this point, I don't think we can afford to draw against China. And they understand. So that China game, they should go in it with the mentality, mindset of picking all 3 points. Because if they get into that field with mindset of draw, they might end up losing it. So at best, worst comes to worst, they'll walk away with a draw. But the mindset should be to win. Beat China, beat New Caledonia, and rest easy.
0: Mawe Sabi, they have 2 games to go. If they're not play well, Mawe Sabi, they come home from Poland. They have China this evening. And of course, in a few days' time, they take on whipping girls of the group, New Caledonia.
3: All right, we hear from Desire Paranozie. Yes, I think I agree with 100%. Just go all out. Make sure I try win the game. Falconet, win the game. If you don't get a win, try get a draw. But try your possible ways to beat China. We don't say yes, it no go easy. The game no go easy at all against China. Also, we don't hear from the team coach, person of Moses Aduku. We didn't say yes, we didn't make mistakes. They don't try to correct the mistakes before the game today against China. They no say yes, Anthony Pekatremo. Anything to make them lose this game today against China, Anthony. What think will happen? We're out. Now the team be that. So I think it's just try get a must win today, or if you no win, try get a draw and see what thing will happen in your last game. But if you can beat China, then that will be fine, Anthony. But we know say the game no go easy. Why? Because China too, they play ball. Let's be honest. But all the same, make we wish our girls all the very best.
0: Let's go to former Super Eagles winger, now coach of Rivers United, Afinity George. Afinity George says the idea to reform Nigerian football is long overdue. And he says now is the time to do it. And they should do it very, very quickly. Reform Nigerian football because it is long overdue. Let's take a listen.
4: I think they're in that process. It's gonna be good, you know. It's gonna be something good for the country and for our football as well. We've been longing for this, and I think finally decision will be taken, reforms will be made. If that is done, I wish it's going to be done quickly so that everybody will settle down and things will be done differently. So I'm quite happy the way things are going. We just hope those reforms are done quickly so that we all move on.
0: From Finidi, Georgia, let's go to Mutiu Adepoju. Both of them were teammates, particularly when you look at the fabled Tunisia 94 squad and the fabled USA 94 squad. Both of them, of course, played for Nigeria, won the Nations Cup, and played for Nigeria at our first ever World Cup. And this morning, Mutiu Adepoju is saying that whoever is reforming Nigerian football should first of all go to their fact-finding committee and go and use their document. That their document must be reflected inside at whatever reforms Nigerian football will have in the coming days or coming weeks or coming months. Let's listen to Mutiu this morning.
5: We, at the committee level, we make findings, and then we saw that, I mean, there are some things that are necessary, that are very, very important, which, I mean, was put in the reports, which I was submitted. So I think they are things that are going to be relevant and are going to be very, very important for the reforms.
0: Manwe Sabi,
3: for me,
0: let's start with that report.
3: For me, Seth, we talk about reform here, and Mutiu Adekunle let us know, say, yes, that their report go make sense. And then maybe they still use them, like the thing they try to tell us with Anthony. But make you remember, say, the president, we ask them, we are going to bring them in, don't leave office. Mm. So, which means that their report, it will still make sense.
0: You know, did it even make sense in the first place?
3: It don't make sense.
0: Did it even make sense in the first place?
3: It don't go make sense at all. It don't go make sense to this, now as it stands now. So make him forget about that report. For me, forget about the report. Because why? Personally, put them together for that report. Now, the former president of NFF, Alhaji Ibrahim Gusau, and then put them together. So everybody can come together, factor any committee, come together, make one a certain of you find how we'll take them and move forward. And they don't come. Before they drop their report, then drop them, you know, even need a day or two, then Gusau resigned, which means that their report, you don't get power again, you don't get any effect again. That the meaning be that, and for me, for Finidi George, yes, everybody pray for reform. You know, to be reform. Reform means a lot of things need to change in Nigerian football. That the meaning be that a lot need to change. When they say one reform means a lot need to change. So with the wait, Anthony, make me see the changes where they want to make. Now, they everybody just sit down. They wait. So we just wait and see what thing will happen. Because we need changes. That's just the truth. We need changes in a lot of areas when it comes to Nigeria football. We need changes. And let's just wait and see what happens.
0: One man says that it is not automatic. Simply because you played football, you won't run football. He's a former DG of the National Sports Commission. When I say DG, I mean Director General. Alhassan Yakmut is telling ex-internationals now, you people are entitled. Not be because of say you play football. Now me say you must run football. You sabi run the football. Let's take a listen to Alhassan Yakmut.
6: For the ex-internationals, they cannot say it is their own reserve. You know, it is not a reserve right for them to lead the administration. We knew how George Weah outgrown football administration to become a president. So these are things that you should learn the ropes of politics if you are an ex-international. Then our ex-internationals, very few of them are good examples in terms of survival. We have so many ex-internationals that are finding it difficult to live a standard life. But we have beautiful ones too who were able to transform. Amokachi was able to go and read law. He's a commentator of high repute. He's a graded coach, Sunday Olise. Olufijana, they all speak about 5 different languages, and they have a standard way of life. But for them to be part of the local administration, they must blend very well and be accepted.
0: Manwe Sabina, what didn't talk there? He say for you as an ex-international, first of all, go develop yourself and then stand out.
3: I agree with Anthony. I agree 100%. You know why I say I agree? Because politics day inside. And you need to be ready to play the politics with the inside. But even if you're ready to play the politics, Anthony, as this time where I stand, they might not allow you to even come in to play the politics. That's the truth. I don't say this one I want to talk now. Julius here, I'm if he vex.
0: Julius?
3: Yes, if he vex. I got one. You know how long Julius won the fight to enter those states
0: football association?
3: You know for how long?
0: What's stopping him?
3: That is what they talk about.
0: What did
3: he himself don't understand. Then no one give him the chance. That's what we are saying here. I need they go there. Julius only they like to travel there. But because of this matter, in they go. But still, if he hear this, I don't say no go there.
0: Which position in they look for?
3: I just won't get into the board.
0: He wants to get into the board. Of the Edo State Football Association.
3: They
0: turn them back.
3: You see what they are talking about? That's why they tell you. If they don't allow you, they don't allow you. They know what they do. They don't turn the whole thing to politics, pure politics. And it is wrong. So when he come out, that's why I say I agree with them. But today inside, when you they're ready to play the politics now, they don't go out. Sometimes they might not allow you. They might not allow you, except you they're ready to be OES member. OES member. When you dare ready, then if they use you for maybe like 4 or 5 years before they go allow you. We know those who don't do OES member. When today, then be FA chairman. Nobody will come to talk about
7: what
3: is mentioning.
7: What is OES, you know, member?
3: OES member means anything. Yes, sir. Yes, sir. Oh, yes, sir. Yeah, everything they talk, you will agree. Follow them. You carry back. You do all this thing. Follow the politicians. You carry back. You do their back. Yes, sir. Ah, now you, sir. Hey, too much, sir. Now you.
7: So you need a godfather.
3: Something like that. Where you go, they follow, carry bag. You must carry bag for them. They hate them. Hey, chairman, now you did too much. You sabi. Hey, now you be all at all. Now you be this one. They will watch you for like 2 or 3 years before they will come give you opportunities. So, yeah. Go, we know
7: but,
3: they don't do that.
7: But that seems to be the order of the day in Nigerian politics.
3: Oh, you see what they talk about? So, how many footballers, how many ready to do that? Me and you know, most of us get pride.
7: Mm. But you, to be an astute politician in Nigeria, you must also understand the landscape of the politics.
3: That's what we're talking about. How many people are ready to do that one? That's what you do elsewhere. Other places that so. Not be so. If you go other well-civilized countries, no. No, they will give you the opportunity to come in. If you come in, okay, if you get a chance to enter, you do well. You do well. It's simple. But for here, before you go get the opportunity, Anthony, Waladi, Julius, you know, Julius didn't like to travel, but he has gone to Benin to Edo. I know how many times he don't go there.
7: Hmm.
3: They try to get into the board. Still yet, Julius Agawa. So I don't know. They turn everything to politics. Now there the problem be, you know. So for me, make the playing ground, make and they equal for everybody first. Then you will come know. Because if you don't get extra national opportunity, how you won't take no say the feet do up. You don't go know. I thank God say mention some few names. Abi,
7: let's listen to Alhassan Yakmut once more. In talk some very, very salient, very relevant things there. Let's listen to him.
6: For the ex-internationals, they cannot say it is their own reserve. You know, it is not a reserve right for them to lead the administration. We knew how George Weah outgrown football administration to become a president. So these are things that you should learn the ropes of politics if you are an ex-international. Then our ex-internationals, very few of them are good examples. In terms of survival, we have so many ex-internationals that are finding it difficult to live a standard life. But we have beautiful ones too, who were able to transform. Amokachi was able to go and read law. He's a commentator of high repute. He's a graded coach, Sunday Olise. Olufijana, they all speak about 5 different languages, and they have a standard way of life. But for them to be part of the local administration, they must blend very well and be accepted.
7: 090-44, I hear him.
3: You say they must blend very well and be accepted. Blend very well. You underline that word, blend very well
7: and be accepted.
3: Nobody talks to become NFF president, our right. No, not be our right. At the same time, too, them where they run and see, nobody their right.
7: Mm.
3: So them don't date there. Also, give extra chance also to come in and be switching their fee offer. It's simple.
7: Mm.
3: Not be anybody right.
7: 090-44889. Those are the numbers. Hello.
8: Hello. Good morning.
7: Good morning.
8: Yeah, my GK of Zenelan.
7: Okay, go on.
8: Yeah, in Ikorodu.
7: Go on.
8: I quite agree with Manuel Sabi 100%. Because there's no level playing ground for S International to even participate. They have made the rules so difficult. Look at somebody like Shego Debani. For a long time, they wanted to belong, but the rules there very, very difficult. So let them change the laws governing the football so that S International can participate. They have done everything to politics, just like the man with Abi said. Thank you very much.
7: Thank you very much, AGK or Zemlam. 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What say you? The man makes sense. It make plenty sense. Alhassan Yakmut giving ex-internationals a word of advice. Hello.
9: Good morning.
7: Good morning.
9: This is the bank for you, Bonanza.
7: Go on.
9: I agree with the man 100% in some parts of his words, but there's some points there where he touched my eyes. When he talks, some of them are not from Ezra, not doing well. I'm from New York. So you people, they say some not doing well. Maybe when myself done to help these people to resolve each other to when the problem where.
7: But that one now another matter. Mm. You join issues now. Now another matter be that one. Oh. Mm. Another serious matter now be that one. Okay, Mamisa, be that now another serious matter.
3: Yeah, I agree.
7: Eh,
3: I agree.
7: Why X Internationals not they do well?
3: Yeah,
7: down another matter. Mm. Would they even they talk about X Internationals when they capable or when go feel run for office? That now maybe one day we will talk about why X Internationals not do well or why they not.

0: 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It is time for Sports 360 right here, right now. My name is Anthony Beke-Deremo, and of course, the man who is Sabi Football is here. Ifan Uchuku Vitalis Udeze, a former player of the Super Eagles of Nigeria. Something they make me they laugh. the man who scored against Liverpool yesterday. Guess the name of Indog.
1: Indog.
0: Yes, I just remember something. You know, say he kept one man. We go name Indog after president, our president that year. I think they I think the guy was arrested or something. If I remember vividly. You guess what? Marco Llorente. Get the name of Indog.
1: I don't forget.
0: Anfield. Indog name na Anfield. And anytime you see Liverpool, you score. Yesterday again, not score against Liverpool. Indog name na Anfield.
1: Now you name in dog.
0: Yes.
1: Wow. What you call inspire to name in dog?
0: Some players have been find trouble. In dog name na Anfield. And if he come Anfield or anywhere, if it's Liverpool, he always score. Last night he scored the opener, but then Liverpool rallied, came from behind, and then went on to win that game by 2-1. Mawis Abi, let's go to Turkey. Something is happening in Turkey. We're going to the lower rungs of Turkish football, where a lady had been named coach of the men's team. Turkey, of course, has 6 levels. Victor Osimhen plays in the highest level of Turkish football. That's the Super League. So there's level 2, there's level 3, there's level 4, there's level 5, and Manwe Sabi, there's level 6. Level 6, more or less, not like a Division 6. In fact, when you look at Turkish football, they'd be like amateur, that level 6. But guess what, Manwe Sabi? There's a 22-year-old lady that has been named coach of a club side at that level, the lower rungs of, Turkish football. Manwe Sabi, not be smart. You know. So the name of the club is called Togutluspor. Togutluspor. Togutluspor have a 22-year-old as their coach. 22-year-old girl, or lady, if you like. Her name is Zeynep. Not Zeynep, but Zeynep. Zeynep Mestan. Nine be her name. She's just 22. The coach men.
1: The coach men.
0: Yes.
1: For Turkish assist.
0: For Division 6 for Turkey.
1: Division. 22 years.
0: Yes.
1: She don't do coaching course.
0: Yes. She retired from football. She's 22. She retired from football when she was 21. Over the last 1 year, she don't do coaching course. They come.
1: So
0: now she don't finish.
1: So as she retired at the age of 21,
0: get job.
1: They after 1 year now, she don't get job. She coach men's team.
0: Yes.
1: And she's 22.
0: Yes, she play football. She play football, retired at 21. Same one coach.
1: I like that kind of team.
0: And she's a very, I saw pictures of her. She's very, very pretty.
1: Like that
0: she
1: team.
0: She's very, very
1: pretty. Like that team. Fire down! I go like that team.
0: What do you mean by that? what do you mean
1: I go like that team, Anthony.
0: What do you mean by that?
1: 22 years.
0: Yes, 22. Very pretty lady like that.
1: I go like that kind of team, Anthony. I would like to play for that team.
0: Why? Why?
1: So she just do her coaching, get her coaching badge that 1 year.
0: Yes, yes.
1: They just give her the job.
0: Yes.
1: I can't wait inside that one. Something they happen somewhere. Something they happen. This one you gonna say yes. This one I connect. No story there. I don't say she married time. She asked me. Yeah, she don't coach before.
0: No, her first job.
1: After 1 year, she just retired at the age of 21. Then do her coaching, get her coaching badge at the age of 22. As she finish, she don't get job immediately. Yes. The coach. Tony. That one loud, though.
0: Zeynep Mestan is her name.
1: That one loud. He loud. I understand.
0: He's okay. Well, she's so pretty. Wow. She just turned. So she became 22 6 weeks ago.
1: Can you imagine? She just do her stop football at the age of 21.
0: Yes.
1: Do coaching badge. Under 1 year, she don't get a coaching badge. She don't get job. She don't the coach.

0: something. Anyway, I make I no talk, but maybe the owner of the club, maybe my papa friend.
1: They were relegated last season from Division 5. So her first job is to get them back to Division 5.
0: Can you imagine?
1: Help them gain promotion.
0: Well, we will see how that goes, Anthony. But I don't say it no go easy. It no go easy. Now connect, now she stay there. Now connect. Nothing more.
1: I don't know about that one.
0: I know about that one. Connect. Nothing. I go like play for that team.
1: I don't know about that one. Manwe Sabi, let's look at one man. In another world, perhaps he could have been playing for Nigeria, but now he's a free agent. Last season he was playing for Real Oviedo in Spain, but today he's a free agent. And Indongo advertised himself for LinkedIn. I don't know if footballers they do them, but this is very, very rare. LinkedIn are where professionals they go put their CV and they find job. This guy don't go put in CV for LinkedIn as a football player, say in the fine job. At some point, I think he was considered for the Super Eagles, but they're not really conquer them. Now, all those boys, when they play with them, Michael Olise that year, his name now Oviemuno Ejaria. Oviemuno, Ovie. Or better say, just call him Ovie.
0: A Nigerian.
1: A Nigerian boy, yes. He don't get club now, so he don't go advertising, same calling this. Hey, if you get club for him, make you DM him. In the wait for offer.
0: Wow. I think before you go do that one, means say maybe you don't get agent, or maybe agent kind of betray him many times. But these platforms these days are the day, Anthony. I think even like this now, Jonathan probably they work on one. Now where we say yes, if you don't get club, also if you come there, put your CV there and people will help you get a club. Things like that, they happen these days. So that means, yes, players now no need to depend on only agent to get agent before they will get you a club. Now, the meaning. And for me, Anthony, no bad. Because this agent these days, they are shakara too much. They are on too much. Can't they pursue the up and down? No. But the meaning now, we say, as him go that platform now, put them there saying they look for a club. Then any agent who they interested, feed do it, or any club, we want them, reach out to Ram. And talk to her. That not the meaning. For me, that no bad.
1: So sometimes these boys, I don't know why it did difficult. I remember say Janet Raw tried to get this boy and Michael Olise. They not come. He played for England at youth level, but the career stalled. See him today now, a free agent. Now LinkedIn, he take the advertising self.
0: They happen that in life, it happen.
1: When you call them those days, they know they come.
0: They happen, it happen, Anthony. Nobody if you predict life, that's the truth. If you sometimes and these things they happen.
1: It's supposed to be in prime now, it's 28.
0: Yeah, these things they happen. Nobody Jordan Sancho did there. Where they buy for how many million today in a free player, they find club. They find club. So these things they happen sometimes. It happen.
1: 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Let's take this call. Hello,
2: Anthony Osbegederemo.
1: Good morning.
2: Good morning. Ude.
0: I greet you. Good morning.
2: Senior man, good morning. My name is Solomon, original Solototo 1. Senior man, it's Ude. Why would you like to play for that kind of team? Because this is where they talk now. Yeah, they laugh for you. Now, Anthony, I respect say for talk that kind of team because. And that guy is Anthony the like. That guy is make good play for the
1: team. You know what they like.
2: I know now. They say you go talk, say you go like to play in that kind of team, but I don't know. Say now if I would say go talk this one.
1: So that goes to confirm that you don't know what I like.
2: No, you don't like this kind of thing. Something way more to jam like that. Now you don't like.
1: Ah. Something more to jam. How do you mean? Sports Radio 88.9 Bill FM is the station, and this is Sports 360 right here, right now. And we're taking more calls. Hello.
3: Hello. Hello. Good morning.
1: Good morning.
3: Good morning. Good morning. You're
0: fine, Daisy. I greet you.
3: Anthony, I greet you too. Additional level. First of all, let me congratulate the Arsenal. The coach and the player and the fans for giving us the feed yesterday. Everything said as you plan now. God bless Athena. And second one is this issue of this lady as a coach, I don't know why you guys are complaining. If a woman coach a man, what is big deal then? Or I complain about a young woman or what? Because I see a man that coach a woman. We didn't laugh about that. So why is it that a woman is coming to coach a man and you are laughing? Is it funny? You are complaining about the age of the woman or what? I want to put a clearer copy on this issue. And the man is like, let's do that kind of thing again. You are bigger than that. That you want to play that kind of thing. What do you mean? Over to you. Good morning.
0: Now you won't force me. I said, well, I would like to play there. You didn't talk to me, though. Now you won't play there.
1: Former Chelsea coach.
0: What should be your problem?
1: Former Chelsea coach says that Chelsea should be stripped of their last Premier League title. Mauricio Pochettino. Say Chelsea hand not clean. And they should be stripped of the title. Man with Abi. Mauricio Pochettino says that Chelsea should be stripped of their title. Remember, Chelsea were recently fined $10 million for breaching rules relating to payments to agents between 2009 and 2022. Of course, £47 million Chelsea made secretly to agents, breaching rules and regulations of the Premier League. And on that premise, Mauricio Pochettino, who coached Chelsea, say me then, come on that title for Chelsea, Han, and give him to Tottenham Hotspur.
0: What's he going to pin? What's he going to pin Pochettino for this one, Anthony? Why you want me to punish Chelsea like this? Why? What did Chelsea do?
1: I don't know.
0: He coached Chelsea. He coached Tottenham too.
1: Yes.
0: What did Chelsea do?
1: He say me then, take the title from Chelsea, Han.
0: Why?
1: Go give Tottenham Hotspur.
0: Why?
1: Say Chelsea in a bad club.
0: That means saying they're very bitter.
1: But it's the right thing to do. Chelsea are not clean now.
0: In the very bitter, where Chelsea do.
1: But let's even chop price, leave stone. Chelsea are not clean.
0: Eh? We get club with the hand clean. No club hand clean. None. Let's be honest. If we want to talk that word. Which club hand clean?
1: No Chelsea, club. Chelsea in a bad club.
0: No club hand clean. No club. Eh? No club hand clean. Now the thing be that. Boy, Pochettino, make it take him easy. Make it take him easy. And Anthony, the thing where this guy talk, Olaleko, I think we'll correct him. Eh?
1: What did you talk?
0: Yeah, maybe the thing say with the lab, say the na woman and them appoint as coach for that sister division team for Turkey. He say well, maybe with the lab, say woman no fit coach.
1: Why no, we appoint? No, we didn't say that.
0: So make you understand that part because maybe that there in the what thing they try.
1: No, we didn't say that. We
0: nobody
1: didn't
0: laugh.
1: Say,
0: no, maybe at the team at the talk, we say she retired at the age of 21. The other 1 year, she don't get her coaching badge. Don't the coach, coach under 1 year. You know how many coaches we don't get their badge more than 8 years, 9 years, 10 years ago, they look for the same job, they no get. There can't be somebody with finishing job after I retire 21, at the age of 21, that 1 year getting coaching badge, then you get the job. That would see how they talk with that. Say, I can't wait the inside. Or maybe he know somebody we know the club owner or the club owner. No. Olaleko, may you understand that part, eh? Nobody they laugh, say then. After all, we don't see a woman. I think for Germany, you get one woman when you coach men's team. So it happen. As long as a man if you coach female team, why female coaches too? No, if you coach men's team, it happen. So make you understand that part.
1: Okay. Sports Radio. Hello.
3: Hello.
1: Good morning.
3: Anthony, good morning.
1: Good morning.
3: Good morning. Marius Abi, good morning.
0: Morning.
3: Good morning. My name is.
1: Go on.
3: Anthony, I beg, if not to carry that trophy gift us, make them no worry. May FC live for Chelsea. May them no worry. Not to gift us here and make them no worry. May them live for Chelsea. And we like her like that. Give Chelsea. And we go make her and gift us here. The man is serious.
1: So I want us to understand Mauricio Pochettino position. Chelsea, they accused Chelsea. Let me say they even accused them. Chelsea were found wanting. Chelsea paid fine. Because of say that they do illegal, that they do hickey. They were doing illegal stuff. Chelsea paid fine. And those players, when Chelsea signed that year, they win title. Now, hickey, they take sign them. Now, where Mauricio Pochettino, they come, say, Chelsea hand not clean.
0: Mengo, sit down. No club hand clean. Most club, no club when they do that kind of signing. No club. Himself, you know. Even the Tottenham, when they talk, self, check them very well. They don't sign players like that before. You know, I think the fact we say Mauricio Pochettino, they really, really bitter.
1: Not we say they bitter, they but bitter. The findings reveal say those players when they central to Chelsea's title push and eventual success, Chelsea not sign them in the right way.
4: They never
1: may
4: find
1: I call
4: them.
1: May I call their names?
4: They never find them.
1: They say no. That far, no reach.
4: Can you imagine?
1: You no reach.
4: Can you imagine?
1: Man, Sabi, Eden Hazard, Willian, David Luiz, Nemanja Matic. All of them are starter.
4: I agree. They don't decide. They don't find them. They never find them. They don't find them. They don't find them. They don't sit down for their matter, deliberate on the matter, conclude, say they're fine, and they don't find Chelsea. So which one be Mauricio Pochettino own again? Now make I tell you saying they bitter about Chelsea. Maybe the way they treat them is still the pain I'm reached today. That's the truth. Is they very bitter about Chelsea? They don't find Chelsea. Eh? And I sure say Chelsea could not even pay that money now. So they don't pay and finish. I did very, very sure about that one. So waiting they come back on the talk again. May go sit down. May go sit down. In the vex, he did bitter. He did bitter.
1: If this thing, if they get the liver to do this thing, hands if it touch Man City. Because Man City
4: many
1: has club,
4: maybe that's why I'm telling you, many clubs they like that. With no club, we never do that kind of transaction before. No club. Let's be honest. Now you wait and catch. Now you didn't catch you.
1: They don't catch Chelsea now.
4: But no club when they do. But now you wait and catch. Now you didn't catch. It's simple. And they don't catch Chelsea. They don't find them. And Pochettino can't come out now and say, no, may they command the trophy for their hand. May they carry and get out there. Why? For what? That'll be so. If Sports, you get in the pain, I mean, come out and tell us. Come out and tell us. We will understand.
1: 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Hello.
5: Hello, good morning.
1: Good morning.
5: Yeah, this is Nelson calling from London.
1: Go on.
5: Yeah, Mauricio Pochettino was in problem. You know, we're facing USA with the coach, and Chelsea with the football. Eh? What's the problem? The only Chelsea, like commit offense. You commit offense. You don't find us. You don't pay the fine. So, what's your problem again? I think never seen Manchester City, how many offenses? They don't pass over 100. What have they done with them? So, what is the problem? I mean, make a day, facing USA. You never do it for that when they sit out for Chelsea. Anyway, because I was so happy with our performance yesterday. Wow. When they scored us two good first, I was downcast. I almost want to come out. But later, I was very, very happy. Thank you so much. You guys are doing a great job. Tony and Man with Sabi.
1: Thank you very much. All the way from London. Sports Radio 88.9 FM. He said Chelsea hand not clean. And true. Chelsea hand not clean. Mm. The findings prove it. He prove them. Say their hand not clean. I'm with Mauricio Pochettino. Mama Sabi. Are they with the coach? Now this today. You know this thing. This thing I spoil Nigeria. You know, me and you know say this man in hand not clean. He said no, leave him. Leave him.
4: Wait, they never find Chelsea.
1: You not rich.
4: Why you don't go rich?
1: You not rich.
4: Now you won't decide
1: now
4: for them.
1: Now this is spoil Nigeria.
4: Now you won't decide for them. They don't find them. Eh? Which one they come out again?
1: Now this spoil Nigeria. This thing. This thing is saying now our own. Now our Pekin.
4: Men go sit down.
1: Something they spoil they go. Yes, King of London again. Sports Radio, hello.
6: Good morning, Anthony.
1: Good morning.
6: My name is Adekunle.
1: Go on.
6: Good morning, Mr. Ivan.
4: I greet you, bro. Good morning.
6: Please, I want you to explain that finding for me. What's really going on with Pochettino and Chelsea? I don't really understand that hard carrying way. I want you to explain it to me.
4: To explain what? The meaning of hacker okay.
1: Let me explain it again. So Mauricio Pochettino has responded. They talk. So they ask some questions. In con they talk about in time as Tottenham Hotspur manager and of course how Tottenham Hotspur lose the league to Chelsea. As at that time, nobody knows say Chelsea they do hickey hickey. Chelsea were fined by the Premier League after investigation revealed that Chelsea was doing illegal transfers. They were using unlicensed agents. Chelsea were doing some things that were not permitted. And that's why Chelsea were fined 10 million in March, fined another 10 million in July. Pochettino said no. Say that those fines, the Premier League should take the extra step of stripping Chelsea of the title. Because those players, when they signed that year illegally, neither they win the title. At the expense of Tottenham Hotspur. Now the crux of the matter be that. And Chelsea don't agree. Say, true, then do those things. So some of them are just they follow Chelsea and I don't know the team Chelsea did for back. But you don't know him now. Chelsea hand not clean. Roman Abramovich hand not clean. Chelsea fans will not go, and I'm not going here, and I'm not going to like this one at the talk. But now the truth. Nah, not clean. That title went on and win. When Antonio Conte used them, Victor Moses and Marcos Alonso, they do back three. Now nah, Mauricio Pochettino they talk about. See, all the players went on and signed for that on our team. No, and I'm not supposed to sign them. On our use, hickey. Take sign them. I don't say, you know, go sweet on our ear now. But now Pochettino talk up. Pochettino said, work for Chelsea. Now nah, inside man. Now nah, in talk, not be me talk up. Hello.
7: Hello, good morning.
1: Good morning.
7: Mike's my name.
1: Okay.
7: Tony, now you are on tackle this morning.
1: For what? For what?
7: He then catch you for Rose. Now your mouth kill you.
1: How?
7: Now only Chelsea they do it. Why don't they armor Chelsea?
1: Now Chelsea they catch now.
7: What did Chelsea do?
1: Chelsea not do anything. See, Chop Rice lives. Now this is poor Nigeria. They catch Chelsea. Chelsea admit say then do the thing. You call it. What do you call it talk?
7: Now only Chelsea. They am not Chelsea too much.
1: But not Chelsea, not now Chelsea now. Now Chelsea now. Which will be my club?
7: My friend, if they catch you for room, now your mouth kill you.
1: Now lie. See, my way Sabi, the news. Now Pochettino not be former Chelsea coach.
0: Mm.
1: Now they talk this thing. Chop Rice Livingstone, leave the messenger alone. Now me talk him. Master, now me talk him.
0: I love you.
1: Let me talk him now. Why you can't face me?
0: Love you.
1: Leave the messenger alone. Hello. Leave the messenger alone. Hello. Now. Chelsea paid Master 47 million. 47 million. Now Chelsea, they bribe people. Bribe is bribery good.
0: They don't catch them, they don't find them, they don't pay.
1: Hello.
8: Hello, good morning.
1: Good morning.
8: My name is Abi Makojola Damola.
1: Go on.
8: They did not catch Chelsea. Chelsea was the one that reported themselves to FA. When the Bruco bought Chelsea, they discovered some anki-panki on the transaction. They went to FA and complained. Before FA came and check and discover. So it was not.
1: Chelsea not do it.
0: They don't even feed, just go there, go report by themselves. They don't push them. What I'm saying is.
1: But Mama Sabi, how relevant is that?
0: I don't. I won't let them know. Yeah, you can just go. See, something don't happen.
1: So
0: before they go, they don't know, say yes, FA don't find out. Before they go by themselves, go report themselves. So that to do it to bring the fine down. Now what in Chelsea do be that. They know everything. See, FA don't know. Investigations don't take place.
1: I'm not saying Chelsea fans not go agree.
0: They don't know.
1: They're not agree. Now be me talk amo. Now Pochettino say me then collect the title for Chelsea hand. So for Pochettino mind, Chelsea were not champions in 2017. For you say na hickey. Hello.
8: Good morning, Anthony.
1: Good morning.
8: My way, Fabi, I greet you.
0: I greet you, sir. Good morning.
8: Romeo the Gunner's bullet. If it is criminal, let them strip it off from them. if I thought I am carrying second, then when you use Ojoro criminal offense to win something, they will remove that you win with criminal out of you. It's just the truth. If it is criminal offense they use in collecting that 2017 premiership, let them remove it from them and give it to the people that took second. That is just it. Thank you.
1: Thank you very, very much. Let's go for a break. When we come back, we're going to discuss this matter for Hard Tackle. No way. We're going to discuss that. Let's do it on Hard Tackle. This Chelsea matter. Should Chelsea be stripped of their Premier League title? Let's go for a break. We'll come.
9: 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And a lot more on the way.
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0: 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Time for Hard Tackle right here, right now. Anthony Beckett Deremore, be my name. The battlers are in the building. And this morning, we want to talk about something very topical, something very, very controversial. The former coach of Chelsea, Mauricio Pochettino, now coach of the soccer team of the United States of America, has dropped a bombshell. He has dropped a bombshell on Chelsea and also dropped a bombshell on the Premier League. Pochettino says Chelsea Football Club, I didn't know he's wearing their colours this morning. He says Chelsea Football Club should be stripped of their 2016-2017 Premier League title for financial rule breaches, and that honour retrospectively should be awarded to his former team, Tottenham Hotspur, who he led to second place that season. Chelsea, if you remember, admitted to making £47 million in secret, undisclosed payments to unregistered agents and their third parties between 2011 and 2018 during the era and the ownership of Roman Abramovich. The current ownership of Chelsea, led by the likes of Todd Boehly and Begdad Egbali, self-reported this historical financial irregularities after taking over back in 2022, leading to a record fine of $10.7 million, by the Premier League, and a suspended transfer ban. Chelsea were fined $10 million by the Football Association in July and given a suspended two-window transfer ban for multiple violations of the rules during the Roman Abramovich era. They were also fined another $10.75 million by the Premier League in March. If you put that together, that's $20.75 million in fines. The club were found to have used unlicensed agents and sought to obscure Chelsea. They deceived the Premier League and the FA, obscure the nature of their transfer businesses between 2009 and 2022. The deals that brought Eden Hazard to Chelsea, an illegal deal. The deal that brought Willian to Chelsea, illegal deal. The deal that brought David Luiz to Chelsea was also illegal. And the deal that brought Nemanja Matic to Chelsea. These four players were central to Chelsea's push for the title in 2017. And that's why Pochettino said, no, it's not fair. Give Tottenham Hotspur the title. Chelsea did not play fair. Not be by fining. So my question this morning is very simple to Adeniyi and to Joseph Obiseson. Should Chelsea be stripped of the 2016-2017 Premier League title for all these offenses and crimes? Crimes against humanity. Joseph Obiseson, you start this morning. Talk to me.
1: Whether thief or even whether criminal, first of all, carrying leg, go report, say, Nami do this thing. Or not, according to the universal law, you will still be given. You can try to play for a plea, appeal for some plea deal. But the fact is, you will still be punished accordingly. And according to every of that law, if you kill someone and you go report yourself,
0: then you keep pressing.
1: They go still punish you. You go still serve prison.
0: Okay.
1: You look at all the laws in the world. Whether now you say, I call 911 because I commit murder. You must still face your punishment. Chelsea have committed murderous offenses. Do you know how bad it is to be cheated, to teach institutions? Okay. And then you somehow you scam your way to a little tattoo and you think somebody should not hold you accountable. Chelsea have to be meted with the biggest possible punishment because we saw that they win league. We don't see Manchester City. Chelsea fans have campaigned that they have to strip them of the titles. Arsenal fans, they campaign, say, may they command Manchester City of the titles. Liverpool fans, Man United fans, all of a sudden, make we can't allow sentiments. Make them blind away fast so they'll pardon Chelsea. This should not be done. Chelsea have to relinquish that league title. Make we for rain.
0: What can I make rain?
1: Peace.
0: Oh, you talk to me. Talk to me this morning.
2: Okay. See, now the reason why Mauricio Pochettino na sports degree you get with that. And the reason why also you say when you go school, come back, na English degree you get. Now the argument, na language, now they can't argue. Because the people we know the law sat down, saw the case, and realized, oh, the most Chelsea go come outside with for this infringement, now fine and suspended sentence and suspended transfer ban. Mm. That is all it is. Because now the weight of the offense which Chelsea commit with that. You not go steal Biro. May they come give you the ultimate waiting they call that thing for court of law.
0: Dead penalty.
2: Dead penalty for waiting now. Person steal Biro and then you say may they sentence unto death. Is that how the law works? Joseph, Akpama lawyer, is that how it works? You and the judge, the ginger, this morning. You and Mauricio Pochettino. Sorry, I meant Mauricio Pochettino. Oh, the ginger this morning. Is that how the law works? Just also you appreciate the level where Chelsea take presents their case. That they had lawyers who could argue to the FA. Say, this is what we do. Yes, it's bad. However, it is not that bad. Not as bad enough for you to say, strip us of titles. Joseph, lawyer Akpama, that's not how
1: lawyer
2: it works.
1: Akpama, I will take that it to the law court this morning. According to the rules. You send me a post school, a post school.
2: That is not how it works.
1: But I can read this, and I'll tell you according to the rules.
2: The law,
1: they 100%.
2: If you are a person of render,
1: the only reason why they cannot be
2: used to the now,
1: it can't wait in the center of the
2: case. What Chelsea have done,
1: you are
2: not enough of them to
1: be this morning
2: of any title. That is the reason why I'm not going to
1: do it. You are not going
2: to come out of your
1: mind. You want to ask
2: me.
3: My son.
0: Okay. Let's have some peace. Go back. Hey, go back to your corner. OG, go back to your corner. Let me take calls this morning. Sports Radio. Hello. Hello.
4: Good morning.
0: Yes, good morning.
4: Yes. So now you did the real issue. Now animal science you read for this. You are not a journalist. Why did you debate this thing come here?
0: You say what? Your vote not go even. Whether na animal science I read though, whether na zoology eh? Now people like you they spoil Nigeria. This small attack will they enjoy. See where you don't carry on the go. Chelsea not commit the crime. Make the battlers argue for and against. You come, argue for, I'll argue against. You dey talk another thing. I forgive you red card, safe. Sports Radio, hello.
4: Hello, red card. My name is Bayo.
0: Bayo, go on.
4: Somebody go steal Bayo. You go use machine gun shooter. He came out and said, I did this. And you are saying that they won in 2016, but they bought those guys in 2013. So now, still have any system of achievement, they will not be punished. Now, what for you, a farmer lawyer?
0: Okay.
4: I tackle you.
0: Tackle him.
4: Thank you.
0: That's where they go. Top price, leave stone. They give you topic. You tackle the judge. Now, people like you, now they spoil Nigeria. Come on, argue. Sports Radio, hello.
5: Hello.
0: Good morning.
5: Good morning. My name is Joshua, calling you from Bariga.
0: Go on.
5: Tell Joseph at Pochettino. That's what Joseph says. Joseph, they will not ever serve anything. What is going on with Chelsea? And Pochettino, he's there in one house. Top of roof, they on fire. Then they put ISO for Chelsea.
0: Okay.
5: Maybe go sit down at
0: that. Okay, so make Pochettino go sit down. Should Chelsea be stripped? I can't wait. They their league title. Pochettino and I talk him. And they don't find Chelsea. He say, no, do that. Fine, not do. But then, come at him. Sports Radio, 88.9. The judge goes ginger normally now. Nothing. Let me tell you guys. Nothing. They touch the judge. Hello. Good morning. Good morning.
4: Good morning.
0: Yeah. Gone.
4: Now, the issue is, Pochettino, whatever he could do, tell you not take a fine. And that's it.
0: Your line not clear. Your line not clear. Call us back if you can. See, nothing they touch the judge. Nothing. The judge, I pim. I cajad. 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
4: I think that topic is drawn from Jackson.
0: Okay.
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6: I am a director Kuluji from Obalende.
0: Okay.
6: Lawyer, a farmer, and the position of sugar and pack one side.
2: Please tell them.
6: I don't know all the way.
2: My brother. Oh, sorry, my elder.
0: 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Seal the station. Should Chelsea be stripped of the Premier League title for the 2016-2017 season for all the crimes and all the offenses that they committed. This is the position of a former Chelsea coach, Mauricio Pochettino. Imagine a former Chelsea coach. Hello.
7: Anthony, good morning.
0: Good morning.
7: Hello, Anthony, good morning.
0: Good morning.
7: Anthony, my name is Chima.
0: Go on, Chima.
7: You see, Anthony, you see, Joe Joseph and Pochettino, they are not just a quack lawyer. They are a customer. If they waiting to eat people, they call customer. No, they go to the ground. They be mumu man.
0: Okay.
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0: 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Indeed, this is a hard tackle right here, right now. We're talking Chelsea this morning. A former Chelsea coach. Say, made a strip. Strip Chelsea of the title. Say their hand not clean. And give it to Tottenham Hotspur. Should this happen or not? Joseph say yes. Their hand not clean. And then he says no. They not try him. Hello.
8: Hello, Tony.
0: Good morning.
8: Yeah, this is everyone on the line.
0: Go on.
8: Tibo.
0: What are you talking about? Okay. 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That's a vote for Joseph Obi-Chesson this morning on the hard tackle floor. We're still talking. It's all about Chelsea this morning and the things that Pochettino just said. Hello.
9: Hello.
0: Hello, good morning.
9: Hello, hello.
0: Good morning.
9: I go with Adeni.
0: What's your name?
9: My name is Mr. Onifale from Congo.
2: You sounded like an elder.
9: I'm an elder.
2: Okay. Identify yourself as such. Thank you very much, elder.
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2: You know what,
0: older. 090-44-889. Should Chelsea be stripped of their 2016-2017 Premier League title for financial fair play, financial rule breach, breaches, many of them. Hello.
2: It's a good game.
10: Good morning.
0: Good morning.
10: Yeah, Victor from Maguru.
0: Go on, Victor.
10: Chelsea must return the cup.
0: Yes.
2: Go collect them. Go.
10: They must return and make them take the Champions League where they win 2005. Let them go check and join. Chelsea must return and to Tottenham. Made them carry money join now with two bottles. One for Arsenal, me with them. Okay. Where we get body.
11: Continue.
0: Sports Radio.
10: Made them return them.
0: They should return it. They should be stripped.
2: You know, you know this country, eh? Oh, God.
0: They should be stripped of the title.
2: Man, I don't let me talk.
0: Not talk.
2: Man, I don't let me talk.
0: Not talk.
2: My mind.
0: Not talk.
2: For the
0: not
2: people
0: talk.
2: They discuss. Man, I don't let me talk.
0: Go. Hello.
2: Man,
1: you have been warning me for
2: how many
1: minutes? 7 minutes now. 7 minutes on the dot.
10: Chelsea came now at the return. No.
0: Okay.
10: Voting for Joseph.
0: Voting for Joseph this morning. Denny, you're playing with your point, too. Last warning. Anybody who knows Denny may warn him now. Last warning. Hello. You're playing with your point. Hello. They play with your points. I'm not gonna give you minus 100.
12: Good morning.
0: Hello.
12: Okay. Good morning. Yeah, this is Maurice.
0: Go on, Maurice.
12: I beg, the Chelsea should not be cheap of any title. They do not buy the title. Okay. So they already decided and they already find them and they already pay the fine. So
2: this,
12: I don't know what you're going to be talking about.
0: You're not going to know.
2: Joseph and Pochettino.
0: You don't know what to
2: do. You be lawyers. Let's say
0: Sports Radio.
2: Oh, you did date a new lawyer. Are you dating a lawyer?
0: I ask again. Should Chelsea be stripped?
2: Okay.
0: Yes, like a stripper. Should they be stripped? of their title.
1: You have heard plenty of pims after you said no more pims.
0: No.
1: Nobody's 50.
0: But they are the
1: over. Okay.
0: Good morning.
11: I'm a lawyer and I'm Pochettino. They are in pain. They are in pain. It's going to pack where.
2: They are in pain. They are in pain. Severe pain.
11: They are in pain.
0: Okay.
13: Yeah.
1: I know you have.
0: You know what, eh? Let's count the
2: because
0: votes.
2: Because where are we going with
1: this?
0: Let's count the votes this
1: no
0: morning.
1: Problem.
0: For you agree say you're a Kwama lawyer?
1: I don't be a Kwama lawyer. Because it is what is in the rule book.
0: Okay, good.
1: Corruption is bad only when I'm not involved.
2: What is the punishment for
0: Barrister Joseph Obishason, 4 points.
1: No wala.
0: You lost this case.
2: See your first case.
1: Because even according to the rules.
0: No.
1: I will tell you why you not lose.
0: See,
1: according to the rules.
0: Joseph, you don't lose the case.
1: You know why I will not agree with the case. Because he has breached the rule of attacking.
0: You were first.
1: Okay.
0: Joseph, you are
1: problem.
2: You are big.
1: You know how many breaches? Chelsea breached the rule D in the Premier League rule book. Rule G, Article 1, under the subsection 1 and 1.3.
0: Okay.
1: They breached the rule that covers the club accounts. And then the second rule, ultimate good faith. And then the third one, player registration. All of them.
0: Order in court. You don't lose. Barrister.
1: Okay.
0: You have lost this case.
1: No problem. I will tell you.
0: You don't lose this case.
1: Okay. No problem.
0: You can appeal later.
1: Do you know
0: you
1: was
0: don't lose
1: you?
0: You don't lose the case. No you don't problem. Lose them. You've lost the case. Let me go to Adeni Adebanjo SAN. Adeni, close.
2: You know, my lord, if the punishment for the offences which Chelsea commits, now this one way they don't give them already. Why are we here crying foul? You want to change the law of the Premier League of the Sunday? And I remember, you know, Pochettino is not even really a sincere person. Not be Pochettino in player for that red card for the World Cup and somebody go back here.
1: Now,
2: if you talk
1: for the president,
2: if you
13: want to go back now, oh, now you can.
0: Well, that's the size of a hard tackle. As far as this hard tackle is concerned, I beg if you define lawyer, if you define lawyer, we shall be

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0: 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It is VAR. Video Assistant Referee. Time for Video Assistant Referee. If you're ready this morning, we are ready. Yes, my name is Anthony Beckett-Deremo. I'm not alone. I got the man who is Sabi Football, Ifanyu Deze. And of course, I have OG. Man with Sabi, don't tell me it is what I am seeing.
1: What?
0: You need to warm up. You need to warm up. You need to warm up. I can't believe what my eyes are seeing.
2: Emeka, I greet you, Anthony. I greet you once again. I say good morning to you, Denny. Good morning to you once again.
3: Yes, man, we Sabi, good morning. I don't know what in Tony C, but hello, Tony, man. Good morning. The seer.
0: Yes, I'm the seer this morning. I saw something from the corner of my eyes, and it shocked me. Anyway, let me not let the cat out of the bag, or let the bag out of the cat. No, let the cat out of the bag. This morning, we want to talk about, it's part two. We want to talk about Alexis McAllister. Because people have argued that Alexis McAllister has sent another message to Liverpool. And then if you read very, very well, you'll understand that this message is quite emphatic. Last night, Alexis McAllister scored the winning goal for Liverpool. And they say he might have delivered the perfect response to his recent contract frustration at the club, scoring the winning goal in the Reds' dramatic 2-1 Champions League victory over Atletico Madrid at Anfield. The Argentine international had expressed his disappointment just a day earlier over the lack of a new contract offer. But he put those concerns aside when it mattered the most, unleashing a ferocious strike from outside the box to beat Jan Oblak 5 minutes into the second half of last night's encounter. That goal not only completed Liverpool's comeback, but it could also strengthen, that's what some people are saying, McAllister's position in his ongoing contract situation.

0: with Liverpool, delivering a match-winning performance on one of Europe's European football's biggest nights is exactly the kind of statement that can bolster a player's case for improved terms. Those who have analyzed the situation, that's what they are saying. So my question to Manwe Sabi and my question to Adeni McAllister, that winning goal from last night, does it give him any form of leverage? Greater leverage, small leverage, any form of leverage in his negotiation or in his situation with Liverpool relating to his current contract?
1: So that's poetic justice for me. A man comes out a day before to tell the entire world, this football club is playing with my future. And he commits once again to the fans, tells them, my heart 110% is red and I bleed red. And he goes onto the pitch. He handles business just the way you'd expect any professional to do. If that message was not clear or loud enough, then the board, the directors at Liverpool are deaf, they're tone deaf, and they will lose a gem. McAllister isn't a goal scorer. It's not going to be his primary responsibility to bail out Liverpool, the team, anytime they find themselves in the fix. But we know he's a player who can definitely, you know, when he shows up, he gives his all. He's a player who can win you games, as he's shown yesterday. But he's also, importantly, a crucial team player. And I think that that's my takeaway from his stay. And that's the reason why I continue to fight this case. Even, you know, if he can't go to the Supreme Court, I go stand there. If he can't remember Sabi as SA and come, I go still stand against them.
0: Okay.
1: This is a senior member of the team who is aging, by the way, has 2 years left on his contract, and he wants to know what the direction of the football club is with him. Let me know my future. Decide for me now so that I fit come out here if you no want me and make something for the club and for myself. If that is why he would break protocol and go do what he did in that press conference pre-game, so by all means, you know, take him.
0: Okay.
1: Because players like himself don't prove that, you know, they do. I'm doing this for the
0: football.
1: No, complete.
0: It's too long.
1: Okay.
0: It's too long. Manwe Sabi.
2: Yeah.
0: Please use your VAR.
2: Yeah. Between when they find, you know, go see him. You want my shook mouth on for you know, for him talk. I don't go pull out. So don't pull out my own as well. Okay. Now, until they find me that, I don't.
1: How can that be your opening? So, and you say you know, make a pull out for your talk. How can that be your opening, Manwe Sabi?
2: Make I use my VAR.
1: How you opening an attack at me? And you say make I don't pull out for your talk.
0: Allow him. Wait, attack him now.
1: Wait a
0: minute. Now you first attack him. No. You say if he go to
1: honor him.
0: I honor him.
1: I make essay and I will give you essay.
0: But you were talking to him.
2: You know what? Let me use my VR. Yeah,
0: use
2: time
0: VR.
2: Go.
0: You
2: see, VR. Okay, go on.
0: Now you find in trouble.
2: All right, make I use my VR this morning made in Marine Beach. I stand atop the bridge and you see
1: bridge.
2: Everywhere.
1: Now that bridge. Now where the problem, David?
0: Why is I be no mind now? Use your VR. Don't mind now.
1: I talk to Ram.
2: Oh, God. Anyway, my VR say no. No.
0: No leverage. Not change anything.
2: Anthony Becker. This night, this night player get 2 years contract. Number one, Liverpool never come and tell you say they don't want to extend a contract or give a new contract. No.
0: No, Liverpool tell them actually tell them.
2: They don't tell them say they don't want a new contract. Where then tell them?
0: Liverpool don't tell us they don't go off a new contract.
2: Where then tell them?
0: They tell them.
2: Before that, they don't tell them.
0: They tell them.
2: Where then take tell them? Where they don't tell anything.
1: You know your VAR.
2: They don't tell anything. What did they do now? So be say
0: Liverpool don't. They don't tell them.
2: Where then tell them? They don't tell them. No time.
0: The news report is out there Liverpool that Liverpool have told him that they're not going to offer him a new contract.
2: If they tell them, so be it. Then why the noise? Why the noise? Okay, if they tell him, okay, let's assume say Liverpool tell him. Say they no go offer him new
0: but
2: contract.
0: But this goal, when that, so, that performance yesterday,
2: you know, change anything. If Liverpool say they no go give you new contract, then so be it. Why you they force the contract? Why? Is it by force? Okay, assume Liverpool tell us, okay, we no give you new contract, we no offer you new contract. You get 2 years already. Respect the 2 years where you get.
0: So nothing change.
2: Nothing change. If you won't want, if you no want to get the club by January, let them buy your contract up, then you leave. Simple. That's why they do no go work. If you like, see, he come out, he come tell us, say,
0: make you use this carry ball score.
2: No, you don't change anything.
0: You have something against him.
2: I don't get anything against him. Nothing. I have nothing
1: that's
2: against him.
1: That's why I say, he's only rehearsed for admin.
2: I don't get anything against him.
1: He's only rehearsed for admin role.
2: If they don't want to give you contract, then you go.
0: So let's assume, say, that we be the Liverpool board now. We did discuss the win yesterday. He not change anything.
2: He not go change anything. With that in seven, when he do. When he do, come out.
0: When he do before.
2: Of course, come out of a whole press conference. Champions League, come open your mouth.
3: So wait, I won't call it. So that goal no cancel that press conference.
2: You no cancel anything, Anthony. You know what he do? He insult us as the Liverpool team. Insult the whole team. Insult the whole board. Insult the whole players. Come and call the talk. Talk another thing for. No. You don't change anything. And he will never change anything. Never.
3: Let me take.
2: Calls. No. I don't see that there. I wait for
1: no.
2: You.
1: Hello. No. See my hand for Oppo.
4: Hello. Good morning.
2: Nice job in the
1: room. Hello. Give me bad name. See me.
4: Good morning.
2: Morning.
4: My name is Emeka Patrick.
3: Emeka Patrick.
4: One game no define anything. Na scam. He was Liverpool. Pure scam. One game where you play. You know they play good game all your life now. So maybe one game you go call you to say, well damn, draw contrast for Liverpool. He no make sense. He don't make any sense. Na scam, he was Liverpool. Thank you.
3: You see where you even carry and go say one scam Liverpool.
1: It's on the fine player where they go buy.
3: So no leverage whatsoever.
1: Nothing.
3: Nothing. That's serious. Sports Radio. Hello.
5: Good morning.
3: Good morning.
5: My wife, I greet you.
3: I
5: tell you last night again this morning. I don't know what it is. Chop any money.
3: You just chop rice, leave stone now. Leave Adeni alone.
5: Chop rice, leave stone. I don't go there for my rice in the first place. See that Makalisa.
3: Yeah.
5: You know the other to come criticize your employer.
3: No, that one don't pass. Now he don't respond, he don't score.
5: He told the guy in the company today, tomorrow morning. He told somebody in the morning, come go to school in the compound of the company. They want to see all the cash. No, they see the salary. You know leverage.
3: Nothing. Nothing change.
5: You know even leave, not on average. Every leverage.
3: Okay. That's two people supporting Man Way Sabi. Man, they support batting, no.
2: Not be batting. What you mean batting?
3: If person do good, man, I thought they do good.
2: Well, Liverpool don't. Okay, they don't tell him. Say no, we no go give you new contract. They go if your contract finish. Which quarter are you there? Do your job. If you score goals, you score for yourself. So that new club will won't go. They go see you. They go give you better money. Simple. But 2 years now, get what the man for a contract. Maybe finish in 2 years, make him find a way.
3: Go Sports Radio. Hello.
2: Simple.
1: Ingrid.
6: Hello.
3: Good morning.
1: They're just Ingrid.
6: Good morning to everyone. Man, where
2: I greet you. Say that Ingrid.
1: I Ingrid Liverpool.
6: Yeah.
1: Yes, good morning.
6: Tonero, I need to talk.
3: Go on.
6: I miss una all, Tonero. Could you believe that for good 2 weeks, Tonero, I go call and I say they will send me to switch off.
1: Now you're lying.
3: Use. So sometimes people network now. Oh, yeah, use VR, no time.
6: Yeah, so you see, the case of Mark and Lisa, it go feel like the case of Mark Tonami. Now so, that Liverpool go miss that guy like play. I'm telling you the truth. It will be like the case of just like my tournament of Man U with that they'll just where they live where if you go they perform on that. Now what's Liverpool go miss that? They don't know. Yeah, I think
3: 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Does it change anything? Does it give the player any leverage? Before now, McAllister actually confessed that they told his agents that they would not give him a new contract. He confessed with his mouth. Say then tell his agent. They not tell him directly, but they don't tell his agent. Say they not go give him any contract. Does this change anything? Hello.
7: Hello. Good morning, Tony.
3: Good morning.
7: Who is on the line?
3: Go on.
7: See, for me, after I can't watch Enzo Fernandez and Julian Alvarez, any Argentina player no deserve long-term contract. May they not give a contract, make it doing years, make it work out, they're going on. Thank you.
3: 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Go.
1: The problem where everybody gets is different.
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1: This one.
3: One for the road. Does it change anything? The man scored the winner, scored a beautiful, a very ferocious effort. The light, as in, when you say you light ball, he light the ball, and that ball, of course, Andoni Irala don't win in first Champions League match because of that goal. 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
2: Morning.
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1: morning. Welcome.
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3: 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Let's go for a break. When we come back, action will continue.
2: In the fight. So the club don't even tell us since this
3: they
2: summer
3: tell
2: transfer window. They don't tell us this summer transfer window. Say we don't go give you contract.
3: Yes.
2: Now you see they've gone over
3: there. They're telling agent. They're not telling them directly.
2: They don't tell them that. Now they tell agent. Agent, they work for them. They don't tell them. Now you see they argue.
1: You see when I talk about the football club.
2: Make him pack your load.
1: Say that I talk about the football
2: 2 years contract. Now you still get me respecting contract. And after in contract end, make it go. Simple. Okay.
9: 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What else could we call it?

0: It is time for us to look at the trends. What and what is trending on X? What's trending on X? Let me tell you that this is the place to be. And if you want to follow us on X, remember the handle. It is Brilla Media. My name is Anthony Beke-Deremo. Adeni Adebanjo is here as well. Adeni, are you ready?
1: Yes, I am. Born ready.
0: Can you imagine what is trending at number one?
1: JP Morgan.
0: It's not JP Morgan, but it's something related to JP Morgan. Leeds United.
1: Leeds United.
0: Leeds United is trending at number one for many reasons. Some persons believe that they let Chelsea off the hook. Yes.
1: Those persons should go and they should go
0: and beat Chelsea 2-0, 2-0, and you let them come later beat you by 6-3.
1: They're not let. No be let. That the anybody who see that game and see the turnaround, gonna say when power enter, when JP enter, it in our waiting change the game. They were playing against boys initially, that first half. That's why they feel bully players, you know, score those kind of goals where they score. But when the playing field knock on the level again, because I'm not going to say, you know, bringing on Palmer and Morgan na Leeds level. So when the coach do the necessary thing we're supposed to do for that game, it changed.
0: So Leeds United, their admin, he carry the post. They can't go post time. We exited. In fact, they put up. Let me read it now. We exit the Carabao Cup. Night Chelsea fans. Chelsea fans have been flooding their timeline. You need to go there and see what the Chelsea fans they do the Leeds Twitter handle. All sorts of.
1: You did not exit. That was not an exit.
0: So this one say Chelsea players gave you false hope at halftime.
1: Yes, now.
0: To all the Leeds fans in this comment section, Chelsea fans did here. They attack Leeds. Why Chelsea fans like that? Why are you people like that?
1: Like what exactly?
0: This one say this post is disturbing me. Oh, now they go to attack them now. Say again. And the Nigerians did there. How he beat you now, Leeds? Of all the things that happened last night, Chelsea are making Leeds to trend. And I not blame them. Now, Leeds, I blame. You had a rare opportunity to beat Xabi Alonso. You know, pile on the misery from the weekend after Arsenal. You know, continue from where Arsenal stopped.
1: You let them
0: off the hook.
1: But you know, say lately, Leeds, they flex muscle. Especially, you know, where Chelsea did. Then they feel flex muscle. But, okay. And I think that, you know, when the lineup come out and the game starts, hit one, hit two, I guess their confidence,
0: they sky high.
1: They float at a certain level.
0: We'll beat them.
1: Say, here we are again. We're about to do it at the bridge. But, like I said, I thank God say the coach comes to his senses and they realize say
0: but you should have a team for the Premier League and a team for the Carabao Cup.
1: Now you be the coach. It concern you. Let us use the players we want to use.
0: No. Use your small boys.
1: You know concern you.
0: You're not good.
1: Maybe leave them. Pep Guardiola not be the Haaland they take win Carabao. Why you not go bring boys from the academy?
0: So you put all those boys for bench for insurance. You're not good.
1: Normally, you see, now coaches will even do this thing, and you just enter. I'll not be like, say, whether the players and your own hands have done strong like that. On this marriage, they very, very, very young. You get some kind of things where you not go experiment with, and you get some kind of teams where you not go play like that with. And Leeds now one of such teams. If not the Ipswich them of this world, now Chelsea won't go face, then you can't start with a very featherweight 11.
0: Maybe
1: the situation not gonna be like as it be yesterday.
0: Let's look at Chelsea starting 11 from last night. So you started with the young Belgian Penders in goal. Achiapong, if Achiapong is good enough to play against Arsenal, imitating good. You start with Maxence Lacroix.
1: Yeah.
0: Levi Cole will obviously na Premier League material. Malo Gusto. You started with Watson, the Argentine Baco. Chavaria finished the game against Arsenal. Estavao finished the game against Arsenal. Jamie Gittins and Danny Welbeck. Don't be bad.
1: But don't be the boys and when they start from regularly. Not be the boys who don't start the last four games.
0: Carabao Cup.
1: Yeah, it don't matter. you be new coach. Personally, I feel say any Chelsea manager where they take the job now, you know, you they start on a clean slate with everybody. No, I know the reason say anybody gets stars.
0: You can't go bring all them Palmer, Morgan Rogers.
1: Exactly. That's what
0: bring them Reece James and Fofana enter.
1: For chemistry. You won't build chemistry. Because there's a game coming up in the weekend. That game is very important.
0: Hull City.
1: Yes, it's very important. Because we're not going to like make what happen to Man U, happen to Chelsea. Talk go too much. And yesterday, people don't type keep. Arsenal leading 1-0 here. Yeah. Chelsea suffering here. Yeah. People don't type keep. You know, before the water go come pass, he being out. Now, why?
0: Okay, you know what's going to happen then? This weekend, then, focus will not be on Chelsea.
1: No, you're not going to do.
0: Focus will be somewhere in Manchester.
1: Because people know, say, we they respond now. We feel they concede goals, but we they score. But at least against teams, then we'll be saying we feel hope.
0: But Leeds did something. Down at early goal, don't stop.
1: The early goal stop because the boys then when start the game, not be the boys then
0: okay,
1: way.
0: Not be the main
1: not be,
0: boys.
1: Yeah, not be the, mm. not be the, not be the men, are the boys. Mm. So, you know, defense can't deal when...
0: There's something happening there with Danny Welbeck. Danny Welbeck, even the scope as the main striker.
1: Shobi will talk say that jersey number 9 a problem. You never know to say he don't go cold.
0: Have you not noticed that
1: Pedro don't cold?
0: Are you sure that the thing will happen for Brighton, you know, go happen for Chelsea?
1: He go collect the shirt.
0: Danny Welbeck, they score
1: and the way he scored the second goal, now goal will be like, that like, for me, now poacher's goal. But we don't go off the
0: jump
1: mark.
0: You put head.
1: You direct, now let me say, just put it direct the ball back into place where we say, go keep an off it. That a senior man goal he score. Senior man.
0: He go reach one stage. Danny Welbeck go knock Alonso. This is a coach.
1: Go collect
0: let's
1: that.
0: Let's have a talk.
1: Go collect that starters place from.
0: Let's have a talk. Now one goal he does score.
1: We they hear the talk say, no, we are 9. We will know the club. We no, we are 9. Now distraction. You are doing well. Stay on that lane. Saying be Brazilian. Okay.
0: Let me tell you that Napoli is also trending. The UEFA Champions League is trending as well. The likes of Bayern and Manchester United will be playing today. They play Thursday night football, but not Champions League. Feyenoord are the trend. They got hammered. They got beat by football club Barcelona. Trending at number 10 is the man we just mentioned, Danny Welbeck. And see what in Chelsea puts. Chelsea posts for their timeline. So good. They can't put the emoji fire. Danny Welbeck. Hashtag CFC. Hashtag Carabao Cup. And for that comment, he gets 777,000 impressions.
1: I just want to say thank you to Arsenal Football Club.
0: For what?
1: You know, as me, they not release them. Maybe for not reaching at this stage.
0: I'll be Man U. Now, Man U release them. Now, Man U Academy boy now.
1: Now, Arsenal, we know. The Man U did one side. We know Arsenal. Mm. Once again, let me just say thank you to Arsenal. Because as me, they not release them. Maybe in club trajectory, in career trajectory, for not follow year, if we can go end up for Chelsea.
0: So, Chelsea fans have been praising Danny Welbeck. You know the funny thing about football? Never say never for football. I'm sure Chelsea fans would have argued if they tell them, say, Danny Welbeck will come to their club. They go say, which Danny Welbeck? Say, even when he demand yourself, you're not good. But see them today now. They go their timeline. And for that post, Chelsea fans, they shower encomiums. I say 779,000 impressions and views.
1: You know, say if you continue like this, they get important goals, they score. Like last season, where he finished, you know, I think double digits last season. If you continue like, probably will just end up being the best signing of the season.
0: But also, you know, his biggest problem. You know, his biggest problem.
1: No, I'm not here.
0: Not fitness.
1: You leave fitness for us.
0: You know, the tail wound.
1: No, leave fitness for us. We know how they do these things.
0: Diego Costa,
1: they get injury. When he comes, just he played the entire season without a problem. Finished the season with the title, the winner's title, the Premier League winner's title for and medal for across the neck. So you leave players where they get injury for us. We know what we consult to deal with those kind of problems. Don't worry.
0: Chelsea, they use Ori.
1: Yeah, we use Ori.
0: Okay. 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Danny Welbeck, see the show, say even at 30 something, for old age, him be the old war horse. very soon he could knock for the Premier League team. See, I want start. Let's go to the monitor the Yao Pedro situation and the Danny Welbeck situation. How you go be? That's it this morning on the trends. Danny Welbeck trending, Chelsea trending, the Champions League trending, Leeds United trending, Arsenal trending, Barcelona trending, Feyenoord trending, and Manchester United never trend. Maybe they go trend after they play tonight. We'll go for a break. When we come back, action will continue. Don't touch it.
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15: 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The federal government has initiated an overhaul of Nigeria's tertiary institution accreditation system with Minister of Education Dr. Tunja Lausa warning against the practice of using borrowed staff, equipment or facilities during evaluation exercises. Speaking at the inauguration of the Ministerial Committee on Strengthening Accreditation and Quality Assurance Systems for Tertiary Institutions, Lausa cautioned that non-compliant officials face dismissal while violating private institutions risk losing their operating licenses. Concurrently, the government announced the full payment of consolidated academic tools allowance to academic staff in federal tertiary institutions for January through August 2026. Meanwhile, Senate President Godswill Akpabio has petitioned the Department of State Services over an alleged anti-Northern statement being circulated on Facebook and other social media platforms. Akpabio's Special Assistant on Media, Jackson Udom, made the petition available to newsmen in Abuja on Wednesday. The petition was filed by Akpabio's chief of staff, Shinedu Akubueze. On behalf of the senior president, it asked the DSS to investigate what it described as an inflammatory and dangerously divisive statement being wrongly attributed to Akpabio. The statement was shared alongside Akpabio's photograph and official designation. It allegedly quoted him as saying, "Northerners, you will be the ones to suffer the most if you allow Tinubu to lose the election." According to the petition, Akpabio did not make this statement. No date, venue, speech, interview, video, audio recordings, official statement, or credible news report has been produced to authenticate it. It also said the graphic had no identifiable publisher or verifiable source, suggesting that it may have been deliberately created to look like a genuine statement from the senior president. Meanwhile, the Benue State Police Command has arrested 46 suspects in connection with Tuesday's blockade of the convoy of Nigerian Democratic Congress presidential candidate Peter Obi. Speaking at a press conference in Makurdi, Commissioner of Police Kletus Nwadiobu explained that deployed officers took a tactical decision to avoid an escalation that could have caused loss of life or property damage. Clarifying that this move should not be misinterpreted as inaction, Nwadiobu added that Obi was safely escorted back to the airport, emphasizing that the command launched immediate intelligence-led operations to track down all individuals involved in the obstruction. And finally, on the foreign scene, U.S. President Donald Trump ordered the General Services Administration and the U.S. Trade Representatives to remove Canadian products from federal procurement list in retaliation for Canada counter tariffs. In a Truth Social post, Trump accused Canada of blocking American small businesses and dairy farmers from its market while unfairly benefiting from auto trade, calling the dynamic a trade scam and demanding full reciprocity for U.S. companies. And with that, we've actually come to the end of the news update right here on your Champions Dial Sports Radio Bila FM. Many thanks for listening. I am Raymond Okolo.
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17: 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Former Director General of the National Sports Commission, Alhaji Alhassan Yakmut.
18: For the ex-internationals, they cannot say it is their own reserve. You know, it is not a reserve right for them to lead the administration. We knew how George Weah outgrown football administration to become a president. So these are things that you should learn the ropes of politics if you are an ex-international. Then our ex-internationals, very few of them are good examples in terms of survival. We have so many ex-internationals that are finding it difficult to live a standard life. But we have beautiful ones too who were able to transform. Amokachi was able to go and read law. He's a commentator of high repute. He's a graded coach, Sunday Olise. Ole Fijana, they all speak about 5 different languages, and they have a standard way of life. But for them to be part of the local administration, they must blend very well and be accepted.
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Oh yes, clear road from man with Sabi. Man with Sabi don't show. Yes, I don't show. Besides, I don't show. You don't get where I touch. You don't get high tech B. Sport fans are the hail on once again. This is a beautiful Thursday morning. I say on a good morning, sport fans. Good morning, everybody. Good morning. Yes, when I know how they go, once you hear this tune, means it's time for No Holds Barred. With Mwa, if I chuku Vitalis, who Daisy, a.k.a. Man with Sabi, a.k.a. Yes, and in case you know or you don't know or you want to know, na mi video. Kute ne shi mini wa de orama. Aguje bo si mire atata. Wenje monu na lana ya. Ata kita bo one. Of umo boom. Yes, no think am. No reason am. No check am. Just come on your body liver ma si be. Why? Cause na God get power. Only God na get power. Sport fans na know how this show they go for here. We need to hold anything back. With the Nakam exactly as he be. And during the course of this show, if you want call in or you want follow Shook Mouth for the matters we'll get for hand this morning, we got to do with football. You know the numbers to call in. But in case you don't know, the numbers to call are 090-41889 or 090-44889. Those are the numbers to call in. Wow. You know, see, I forget something yesterday. You know, so when me and when I bring on Ikpeba yesterday, when we talk, we talk about our Super Falcons. You can't we talk about say our Super Falcons don't come out. I don't even forget say we don't play our playoff safe. I forget South Africa collect that playoff our hand. I couldn't even tell and say come, but I'm not sure say we don't play. I'm saying I go check. Oh my God. Ah well, now go get power. Now go get power. Super Falcons too. They don't try. Make we leave. They don't try. Yes, we no go come crucify them because of say they no pick walk up tickets. They don't try. We'll try again next time. Say we try. They try reform the NFF now. Okay. Make we see what thing go happen. Most see what thing go happen. Last. Most see what thing go come out of that that reform. That's so it be. All right. Sport fans. I don't know. Some people they trace. when God they there for you, eh? When God don't show you mercy, next time, mind your steps next time. Yes, that are the case of Jordan Ibe, former Liverpool and Bournemouth winger. Yes, he avoid jail. Let me say story. God help her avoid jail after he assaulting his girlfriend. He hold the girl. They argue in front of the former girlfriend house. They argue. He come hold the girl for her, for her braid. Come pull her braid. Come on, hair. Pull that hair, come out for her body. You know, then assault. You know, so the girl, the matter, police come, then charge the matter to court. You know, so after all said and done, they call order him to complete 80 hours of unpaid work and 27 days of rehabilitation activities. Yes, and he will also pay £764, yes, for court costs. Yes, nobody will pay. He will pay for court costs. But he don't come out saying regretting actions. He don't apologize to the girl. But God help him. They tell him for court. This is the way he do so. We just, because say one thing, do one thing. He supposed go jail. But you go pull somebody braid, pulling hair. And after tomorrow, you go say you love her. Because of the argument now, you pull him. You want pull the hair, the braid come off her hair. God just take that one, warn him. Say you. We just allow you next time to come do them again. We will wait for you. So I'm just happy for him because now the norm is supposed to go jail even in 6 months, 1 year, 2 years. Yes, but God just say Jordan Ibe. Oh yeah, go. He's 30 years old. God don't help him next time. Make him go enter that trap again. Then anybody go tell him. All right, sport fans. Yes, we don't see how the games are go down yesterday. Champions League games go down yesterday. We don't see Stuttgart host Viking. Beat them 3-1. We also see Barcelona host Feyenoord. Baka beat Feyenoord 5-1. 5. No be 5-1. 9 Baka. 9 Baka give Feyenoord. Baka need a joke this time around. Baka need a joke. Person when I happy for now Gabriel Jesus, we come in. They sub him in. Now he can score the 5th goal for Barcelona. They very, very happy for him. Very happy. You know, he talk something, this Gabriel Jesus. You know, he say he transfer to Barcelona. Say nobody tell him because rumor be say he get way persuade him to go join Barcelona. So Gabriel Jesus don't come out. He say nobody
Nobody tell him anything. Say be professional. Now what him be? He say why? Enjoy Barcelona. Say because him be the train with Arsenal group, the train with them. And then from nothing, from nowhere, they come put him apart, come tell him making the go train on his own by himself. Now then take no say what I don't pass Gary. Say this one don't be too obvious. Saying gas to leave. So when he come here, say Baka, they give him small opportunity, he just accept straight away, say no reason him. Say that's when he take go Barcelona. Say nobody push him, nobody persuade him to join Barcelona. So I'm happy for him. He come scoring goal yesterday, scored the fifth goal for Barcelona. Good one for Gabriel Jesus. I don't talk, I'm saying a good player in B. Now very good player. And for Barcelona, this Gabriel Jesus, he go score tire. He go score because of the way back at the play. He go score tire. All those when they run up and down, he no go do it for Barcelona. Now just take chop. Now they go do it for Barcelona. Take score. Now what did they go do it? Also yesterday, I was so happy yesterday for Lamine Yamal. Why? Because yesterday, after Rafinha, they sub Rafinha off. Then sub Pedri off. Now be the next person. They can't give a captain number. So at 19, you can imagine Lamine Yamal captain Barcelona at 19. Because for Barca, now be the fifth captain for Barcelona. I think the third and fourth captain, no day. So now be the fifth. So now be the next person to captain at Barcelona. So I did very, very, very happy for him. Very happy. And also, he gets one person where they also hail Rodri this morning. You don't talk about Rodri well. Now, Thierry Henry. Thierry Henry don't come out, come talk, say, I never thought I would see another Busquets, but I did. I'm seeing one with him. In Barcelona, he's a different player in Barcelona. I think Thierry Henry talk about to Rodri. He say no believe saying go see another Busquets for Barcelona. Say but now he don't see one again in Rodri. Yes, say now Rodri now be the main man for Barcelona. And I agree for now be the main man for Barcelona. But this Rodri too, he gets something mouth too sharp. Rodri mouth sharp like fire. He's sharp. Rodri, this past weekend. When Barcelona go play against Valencia, Valencia beat Valencia 5-0. Rodri come there for bench. I think I forget the teammates when they talk to. He come there talk about Valencia. He there for bench. They talk about Valencia. He says Valencia. Saying a very bad team. They tell his teammates, say, bro, this Valencia is a very, very bad team. Say this team is a very terrible team. Very, very terrible. They don't sabi play ball. He no say camera catch him. Camera picking voice. As in the bet. He no. Say camera focus on him. Rodri. That's when you talk about Valencia. After this past weekend though, where Barcelona go hammer beat Valencia any of Valencia home. 5-0. As they sub him off. 9 days for bench, they tell his teammates. Say this Valencia and a very, very bad team. They don't sabi play ball. He said, bro, Valencia and a bad team. Say a very terrible team. How this team take day for La Liga? How they take the play for La Liga? Say that very bad and terrible team. You know, say camera catch him. So after the Champions League game, yesterday, Rodri don't come aside. Come apologize to Valencia. Because that video go viral. As camera catch him, that video go viral. So after the game yesterday, after the Champions League game yesterday, where Barcelona beat Feyenoord, beat them well, scatter Feyenoord yesterday, hammer them, no be small beating, back at beat Feyenoord yesterday, 5-1, now them beat Feyenoord. So after the game, Rodri can come out, can make public statements, he say sorry to Valencia and their players for his comment during the match. He called Valencia captain, Gaia, to apologize to the fans of Valencia and also to the players of Valencia. Yes, he say what he need do. Say because he be human being. He's bound to make mistakes. Say but when he make mistake as human, you must apologize. Say now what he don't do now. Say he don't come out, come apologize. Saying they hope. Say this Valencia go return to the way where them be before, the way where them belong. That is the way where them be before. Say he don't apologize. How can you come out and talk that kind of thing about another team? You don't disrespect them. You don't disrespect the whole team, the fans, everybody.
say that terrible team, they don't sabi play ball. But he don't come aside, he don't come apologize. But whether Valencia team, the players and the fans go accept the apology, that's another thing. But what did Rodri do? They very bad. Let's be honest, very, very bad. Very bad. Come out openly, come, they talk about a team like that, a full club, now you they pay them. Now you they pay the players. Now your money they use to run the team. Because if they play for Barcelona. Eh? I don't understand. When I see that, it pain me. I don't go lie, it pain me well. It pain me. The professional player come aside and camera catch him. Put fake focus on him. But he don't know. And these days, you know, say the camera, they get they get microphone. Yes. Then they get microphone. Now where they talk, now they hear what they talk. Even from afar, they hear what they talk. So I didn't take catch and pick up everything when he talk. I said, they hold up. They hold up. Now the matter, I won't know whether La Liga will take action against Rodri. Now that one, now with the wait. We never know. With the wait, make we see. Waiting La Liga, whether they will take any action against Rodri, we never know. But make we wait and we'll see. All right, also yesterday we see Liverpool host Atletico Madrid, beat Madrid 2-1. Good one for Liverpool. Good one for McAllister. Scored the second goal for Liverpool. You know, but all that noise where McAllister, they make men go sit down. Liverpool don't tell him. See, they don't tell him. See, not be now, not be today. They say they don't tell him. They don't tell him. Since summer transfer window. Now they don't tell him. Since summer transfer window. Now they don't tell him. Say, come, we no go renew your contract. Your contract remains 2 years. You want stay, you stay. If you want move, get the club. Then they come pay your money. Then you go. If you want respect the contract, respect the contract. Now you can still come out. Champions League press conference. A day before the match. Can't they talk all those things there? Say you're not happy. You love the club. You did sad. The club, no one call you in. They don't give Gravenberch a new contract. They don't give Zoboslai a contract. They don't give. Not by force. Not be by force to give you contract. It's not a force. Not be by force. Not be by force. You don't go force them give you contract. You know? So this one when they cry, I ain't savvy. And for Atletico Madrid also, Atletico Madrid management also come out. They don't come talk, say yes, they don't try pressure Julian Alvarez, making him apologize to the fans because the fans, they vex for him. That's Atletico Madrid.

0: that China game, they should go in it with the mentality, mindset of picking all 3 points. Because if they get into that field with mindset of draw, they might end up losing it. So at best, worst come to worst, they'll walk away with a draw. But the mindset should be to win. Beat China, beat New Caledonia, and rest easy. 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
1: What else could we call it? Well, beat China, beat New Caledonia, because they are the teams in Nigeria's group. We lost our very first game in the World Cup, 2-0 in the hands of Spain. We'll have a chance to bounce back against China today, perhaps get a victory against New Caledonia and progress to the next round. But the question is, will we be able to bounce back? Timothy, can we get a victory against China today? That game is for today, 5 p.m. Nigerian time.
2: It's quite difficult because the last times we faced China in the Under-20 Women's World Cup, back in 2006, they beat Nigeria 3-0. We faced them again 2018. That one, we drew 1-0 in the game. This is already 2 times Nigeria faced the Chinese women at this level of football. But that being said, when it comes to the Under-20 level, Nigeria, we've held our own. We've been good when it comes to this competition. 2010, 2014, we finished runner-up. Germany beating us on both occasions. We were semi-finalists in 2012. Although we finished fourth, Japan beat Nigeria in that one. We are always qualified to the quarterfinals as well. That is how good we are when it comes to the Under-20 level. But we know what's going on in our football nowadays, and we know how Nigeria have been, you know, woeful in competitions. And I think it's not just football. I think sports generally, with what we just saw of basketball as well not long ago. I don't know how that would work out, but I think the ladies have all it takes. We have the players in the squad, the likes of the likes of Janet Akomoromo. Well, she plays for Benfica. That is one leader that should be getting those goals. Goodness Osigwe, also a fantastic player. Likes of the captain as well, Oluchio Agbulam. She's also a very good player as well. And we have all it takes. The coach has all it takes to lead us to the promised land. Spain, we understand how good the Spanish side are. Very, very good. You don't just get the victory against Spain. It's the way they play, their style of play, it's embedded in them. It's in their blood. They play particular football which you don't get to control the ball. That is them. They've worked through it centuries and years over and over again from the youth system, unlike in Nigeria, where we just pick these ladies from different, you know, system and different clubs across the country to come represent us. And some, I think we have about two of them coming from abroad to come and join the ladies that we have in camp right now. But looking at the group, China leads the group, to tell you how good they are. They beat New Caledonia, and Spain are second on the group. And
1: a victory against Nigeria takes them to the next round.
2: Yeah, China beats New Caledonia 5-0. Emphatic victory to tell you how good these Chinese are. And historically, we are not good against China. 2 times we met the Under-20 level, they won one and we drew one. So that's how crazy it is when it comes to Nigeria against China. Yet, that being said, we have good history when it comes to the Women's World Cup. And perhaps that will help us. Well, I don't know. I'm not too confident in Nigeria and getting the better.
1: That game is for 5 p.m. today. Nigeria against China. We listened earlier on. It was Moses Aduko who was speaking, and that's the head coach of the side. And he was talking about the fact that he understands that they need to bounce back to winning ways as quickly as possible. It's been all gloom and doom for Nigeria across board, from the Super Eagles to the Super Falcons to the D-Tigress. And now we have the Under-20, the Falconets. First game in the World Cup, the Under-20 Women's World Cup, lost 2-0 to Spain. They have a chance to bounce back today against China. The question is, are you optimistic that they will bounce back? Or do you think the gloomy tale of Nigerian football will catch up with them, you know, in the World Cup? Or are you optimistic that they will find a way, you know, with Moses Aduko and the team, and find a way to get an all-important result? China, like Timothy stated earlier, run at top of that particular group, following a 5-0 thrashing against New Caledonia. Spain are second because they beat Nigeria 2-0. So China are top based off on goal difference. Nigeria and New Caledonia. Nigeria are third, New Caledonia are fourth in that particular group. But we have a chance. The question is, are we going to be able to bounce back? Or do you think that the bad run we've experienced across board would be the same tale for the Falconets when they take on China today? 090-44-889, 090-41-889 on WhatsApp is 090-44-889. Now we'll take your reaction to that. The phone lines are open

0: so we can pick your calls while we serve you more stories on the show. Do you think the Falconets will get a victory against China today? Are you optimistic, or do you not share any form of optimism? Like Timothy says, you're not really there too confident, but he's wishing the Falconets the best of luck as well in that particular game against China. What would you take more calls on the show? Let's quickly move on from that one and look at what happened yesterday in the UEFA Champions League. It was Barcelona trashing Feyenoord 5-1. Hello, welcome. Good afternoon.
1: Hello.
0: Yes, you're welcome.
1: Good afternoon.
0: I can hear you. You're welcome.
1: Hello.
0: What's your
1: name? Mohammed.
0: Mohammed, go on.
1: So, this our match is enough. What is just here is that it's been long that we stay with them last, but
0: yeah,
1: we should just based on this, and we should just keep it in prayer. A win-win shot.
0: Okay, but you're not too optimistic.
1: What?
0: You're not too confident that they would win.
1: No, I'm confident now because it's the love we play together, but we know each other. These are my beliefs.
0: Okay. All right. All right. Thank you so much. Well, like we said, last time we met them, the beat us the first time we met 2006. Second time we met,
2: we drew.
0: It was a draw.
2: 1-1 draw.
0: It was a 1-1 draw. So hopefully, they would be able to get their acts together in that game. But like I said, just to move on from that, we're still taking your calls and reactions on WhatsApp as well. 22 goals scored by Barca in 5 games this season. 22 goals scored by Barcelona, you know, in 5 games this season. And this is a team that was saying they needed a center forward. They found a way to convert Rafinha to a center forward, and he's been delivering on all fronts. Hello, welcome. Good afternoon.
3: Hello. Yes. Onyedika is calling back.
0: Welcome, Onyedika. Let's hear you.
3: That match, this Nigeria match, I'm very, very afraid because this China, they see, so they are not ordinary. But I pray whether if they get draw, I would like it.
0: Onyedika, which one you say they are not ordinary? Are they spiritual? Are they spiritual beings?
3: Ma, for that much, almost just draw. I pray for draw.
0: Okay, just a draw.
3: Yes, draw.
0: Okay, all right, thank you. Would a draw be a good result, Timothy?
2: For Nigeria.
4: If you want an easy route.
2: It will be difficult because it would help if we get to draw and go on to beat New Caledonia. Because when China faces Spain would like to get more goals against the Chinese. So if we get to draw and we get to beat New Caledonia, emphatically,
0: yeah,
2: it puts us in
0: maybe it would help us, maybe, yeah.
2: Like 6-0 puts us in a very good place and hope that Spain gets the better of
0: China.
2: When they meet, that would be Nigeria's favor 100%.
0: Okay, hello, welcome. Hello,
5: yeah.
0: Hello, yes, welcome. Good afternoon.
5: Good afternoon. Can you hear me?
0: Yes, we can. Good afternoon.
5: Okay, I want to show you from there.
0: You're welcome.
5: Thank you. It's raining heavily here. I'm wondering if it's clear.
2: We are struggling to hear you. What did you say?
0: Yeah, what did you say?
5: Okay, I think it's raining over here in Georgia. So I was wondering. I'm not too sure yet. I can definitely hear you.
0: You can't hear me. Is that what you're saying?
5: Okay, I'm hearing you now.
0: Okay.
5: So the Falconets, right?
0: Yes, the Falconets.
5: Yeah. What is it? Leading to China is the household name in female football. Female football, they are household name. Okay, I'm looking at this. I'm losing that match automatically. I knew that it might be part of the competition. Two straight losses, you understand? And the other. The way it's looking, the looking thing, you understand? So what I urge them to do is to at least, no matter what, try and see how we can avoid defeat. And then win our last match. That will give us 4 points. And then pray. We are not bringing calculator in, but pray that thing will be China. But yes, we can please The channel is different anyway. Because we're born, they're a comfortable
0: team
5: by the female football perspective. So we have to work hard on that case. And we'll pray for them, definitely.
0: Okay, okay. All right. Thank you so much. Well, a draw is possible, but it does not put it in our hands. Like, you're depending on the other team to fancy your chances of progressing.
2: Yeah.
0: You know, at the end of the day.
2: But the good thing is we can still finish as best losers.
0: Okay.
2: So we get a draw against New Caledonia against China.
0: China today.
2: Go on to win New Caledonia. Finish as one of the best four best losers in the competition, and we are good. We'll qualify as well. We just need to get the good draw or get a victory. A draw would work. A victory is good, better. And beat New Caledonia emphatically. Have the goal difference
0: so
2: in the bag.
0: So we can be one of the top four best losers to progress.
2: Yes.
0: The reason I want
6: to even get the China game is so that you play the New Caledonia with ease. It's an obvious match for Nigeria to win, except we fumble. You know, New Caledonia not necessarily a footballing nation. And when you look at the quality that Nigeria boasts, I mean, we know that they outplayed us, that is Spain. We didn't have many shots on target. I think it was just two we had on target. And our passes were not able to string passes together. And that's one thing that I think the coach should adapt. When you are playing against a team that is prolific in holding the ball, you don't need to hold the ball. We're trying to do tit for tat. We'll play long balls. Forget what anybody would say. You will not play. What people are looking for is a result.
0: In a tournament match, you're looking for results.
6: You're looking for results. Nobody really cares about the possession. Leave that for Spain. Like he said, leave that for Spain. That's how, across board, that's how they play. So they will always outplay you. And they were able to do that and get the goal. In fact, because the goal came early, I feel that was what really disoriented the girls. So they were looking for ways to get the equalizer before the second goal came. If we can go against China, China are short, fast, and really, really good when it comes to
0: very
6: ground
0: pissy.
6: Football. You understand?
2: And they take their
6: they
2: chances.
6: They are going to outplay us on ground football.
0: Yeah.
6: We are taller.
0: More physical.
6: We are more physical. Bully them. You have to take advantage of your set pieces, take advantage of your long balls, take advantage of your shots outside the
0: distance.
6: Because if you play long balls that are high for the goalkeeper, there's a possibility that she will not meet it. So find ways that look for your best shot taker, take outside shots. And when you see the chance to also, you have to be really clinical because we were not clinical in the last match. So I feel like don't dwell on trying to outplay your opponent. Find their weaknesses and capitalize on that. When you reach New Caledonia, you can maybe want to now dominate everything. But China, they are not a bad side as well. I feel like if there are countries that the way their club football is permeated into their system, it is Japan, China, Germany, Spain.
0: Italy.
6: England doesn't really have tactics. England doesn't have stars. Then Italy, you know, they have the defense. So when you check China on how they play, they know they don't have the height advantage, so they'll always play ground football.
0: Very technical.
6: Will always be really pacey, and they are very fast on the counter. So don't give them that chance. Play mid block or a low block. You don't have to play a high block. And if you're going to play a high block, you have to be really, really disciplined to the point that let the last man not be the one that will pass you at the midfield. Come to a place where, at least when she's when the Chinese lady's on your own midfield, she can always fall into the offside trap. So if we can do that, I feel we have what it takes to get China. And if we do not get them, don't lose. So that you still have a chance
0: of beat New Caledonia, maybe be one of the best losers. But the disadvantage of being one of the best losers is that
6: you get to play
0: number one, a more difficult team. So what will it profit you to go out of to qualify out of the group stage to now lose maybe in the round of 32? I don't know if you're getting what I'm trying to say.
2: But
0: you go as one of the best losers, top four best losers, there's a possibility you're going to meet the Spains of this world again, the Germanys of this world, the France of this world, the Englands of this world in the next round. And you're asking yourself, what are the chances that you progress when you eventually meet them in that particular stage? But we wish the Falconers the best of luck tonight. They have a big game, a must-win game on paper. Even if they don't win, the least we are asking they get out of that game is a draw. Hopefully win their last game against New Caledonia. And if they cannot progress, top two from their group, they can move in as one of the best losers. Hello, welcome.
7: Hello.
0: Yes. Good afternoon.
7: What's your name?
0: Hello, what's your name? Lucky, welcome. Go on.
7: Our guest now is Beckham Pedro. And Pedro, last match, they tried to win like almost 1-0, 2-0. And they are already qualified now. That's it.
0: Okay. All right. Thank you. Thank you so much, Lucky. But we're still taking your reactions on WhatsApp 090-44889. Like I did mention earlier on, Barcelona, 20 goals they've scored in five games they've played this season. And yesterday we saw Lamine Yamal come in as one of the
2: captain of Barcelona.
0: Rafinha got
2: substituted.
0: He was given the captain armband. And Nigel Riococca, that's a former Aston Villa and West Ham player, was reacting to that moment. And for him, he talked about the fact that he felt like it was a good thing that Hansi Flick did, you know, trusting Lamine Yamal with the captain armband. In fact, while he was commending Lamine Yamal, he also said for him, he thinks Lamine Yamal is the face of football going forward.
8: We call it.
9: Look back in the past, we used to watch Zinedine Zidane and the Ronaldo when they used to get on the ball. All these type of great players that are just, they're not coached. They are a blessing to the game we call football. Lamine is in that mold. He's the face of the modern game football. Mbappe is obviously, yes, well known and everything like that. But I think for the next generation of what football is, Lamine Yamal is that face. He, for some reason, I'll probably say more people gravitate to him, maybe more so than Mbappe. But what he is a phenomenal talent. And the only other player I'd say I'd add to that conversation who's grown is probably Erling Haaland. Since the World Cup, coming in there, he's become more of an international known football player than he was being at Manchester City and obviously taken into the World Cup. But Lamine, for me, is the face of football now. He's going to be the next one takes it forward. Sports Radio.
0: Yes, of course. That's a Nigel Riococca speaking right there. He says that for him, it's not Mbappe, it's not Erling Haaland. It has to be Lamine Yamal, you know, being the face of football right now. Dima, is that something you agree with? Is that too much responsibility?
6: Was thinking about this on my way to work. And the question I asked myself is, why bring up a conversation that was never there in the first place? Mbappe has been the face of French football way before Lamine Yamal started dominating. Before Lamine Yamal started dominating the tabloids. Yeah, that's what I'm trying to say. Like, before he started being in the news, before he even got his first call, Mbappe was already dominating French football. He was everywhere. Madrid has been chasing him for God knows how long before they got him. He had to be begged by the president of France to stay back in PSG at a certain point in his career. I mean that they don't beg Lamine.
2: It's clearly one club now. Come on.
6: No, see what I'm trying to create a scenario of saying that Lamine Yamal is the face of modern football. Mbappe is I know Mbappe has his own, you know, individual issues, personal ego, and of course, if you are good, you should be charismatic. Mm. So sometimes people will confuse that pride in your ability.
0: He also did mention that he thinks people are more attracted to Lamine Yamal than Mbappe.
6: It is just PR for me. I mean, Ballon d'Or is, by the way, they are looking at a way to also influence the voting of some persons who are yet to vote. So it's just PR. Remember, that was what they did for Rodri. Rodri, that was not in the conversation when he won that. He was not in the conversation from nowhere. We started hearing Rodri for Ballon d'Or, and it became like a campaign. Before you know it, Rodri won it.
2: He deserves it.
6: No, I'm not saying he does not deserve it, but you knew that before that Ballon d'Or,
0: he was
6: not even in the conversation. Mm-hmm. He was not. Rodri was not in the conversation until people started pushing it. So it's a way. And when you are saying that Lamine Yamal is the face of modern football, compare what Lamine Yamal has done with Barcelona and what Mbappe has